0: Journey Wheel in the Sky, kicking off a Thursday night of Steve Gorman Rocks. April and I are here for 5 hours to play a whole bunch of great tunes and to have a laugh or two along the way, or at least we'll try. We'll do our best. April, Guns N' Roses, you've seen them live, correct?
1: I was amazed at how many times Axl ran off stage to do wardrobe changes. One time he came out and didn't quite get through the shoe change, so he had two different shoes on.
0: I've always referred to him as the Liberace of rock.
1: I like that. A
0: lot of costume changes. Here's Guns N' Roses, Don't Cry.
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0: AC/DC have a drink on me on Steve Gorman Rocks. It is July the 23rd, and I read something today that kind of blew my mind. 120 years ago today, in 1904, a guy named Charles Mintjes at the World's Fair in St. Louis invented the ice cream cone. I mean, I realize ice cream cones haven't been around literally forever, but it blew my mind to imagine a time before the ice cream cone. I guess there was already ice cream, clearly, but this guy was the first guy to figure out, well, you know, we should probably put that in something handheld. I mean, let's take a pastry cone and fill it with ice cream, because that beats a spoon in a bowl. Yes, that's right. It was on this day that this guy first unveiled that bad boy. How many ice cream cones have you had in your life? I don't have many these days, but when I was a kid, going to Baskin-Robbins, 30 wonderful flavors, come on. Once I realized that the waffle cone was so much better than just the standard cup-shaped cone that tastes kind of like cardboard, oh, that changed my life. Charles Mintjes, St. Louis World's Fair. Thank you, brother.
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19: I'm meteorologist Laura Lockwood with your KX 92 weatherology forecast. Partly cloudy tonight, lows around 62. Winds out of the south, 8 to 15 miles per hour. Tomorrow, 84. Slight chance for storms. Tomorrow night, lows dip down to about 67. Partly cloudy skies. Temps well above average Saturday and Sunday, with highs in the mid-90s. Slight chance for showers Sunday. I'm meteorologist Laura Lockwood on KX 92. Currently, it's 74 degrees.
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0: Def Leppard with Love Bites from the 1987 album Hysteria on Steve Gorman Rocks. 1973, James Bond movie hit the theaters, Live and Let Die, and everybody heard that theme song and went, hey, that guy sounds familiar. 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

0: Live and Let Die, Paul McCartney on Steve Gorman Rocks. The band Metallica, basically been the biggest rock band on planet Earth since 1991. They know all about the trials and tribulations of a band, of trying to keep a band together, trying to keep a band sane. Before they had quote-unquote even made it, they fired Dave Mustaine, replacing him with Kirk Hammett. As they were on their way to making it, with several records in stores already, they lost the original bassist, the great Cliff Burton, in a tragic bus accident while they were on the road in Europe. He was replaced with Jason Newsted, who eventually left the band and had to be replaced. They've been through it all. The ups and downs, the ins and the outs. At some point, around the 30-year mark for a band like Metallica, it all levels out, and they are just where they are and where they will always be, on top of the world. Here's Metallica, Sad But True.
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0: It's time for Questionable Wisdom on Steve Gorman Rocks. Here's April Rose with tonight's question.
1: Listening on Z1023 in Erie, we have Sam who needs some advice.
2: Okay.
1: Now, Sam's girlfriend keeps getting mad at him for staying out too late. Now, he stays out past 2 a.m. a lot, drinking at the bar with his buddies, right?
2: Uh-huh.
1: Now, he says it's all innocent stuff, but whenever he does, his girlfriend locks the door to the bedroom. Says it's unacceptable to come home after 1 a.m. when you're in a committed relationship. Now, Sam's over it and feels like she's being a little overprotective. Steve, what should he do?
2: Run away, Sam. Don't go back. This is the guy you're in a relationship with. He likes to go out with his buddies and drink. If you've explained this, Sam, and she says, oh, 1 a.m. is committed. There's no rules for committed relationship. There's not a rule book.
1: But like, if she doesn't want to be with someone that goes out past 1 a.m., this isn't the right person for you. And you can keep looking. You'll find that weird person that likes that one thing. So I would run away for sure. Absolutely.
2: Well, I know some people that love to buy fixer-uppers so they can take every bit of charm out of the house they're buying and put their own stamp on it.
1: Right?
2: And by some people, I mean most women. And by a house with charm, I mean a guy. Sam, go find somebody who likes you now, not for what they think they can turn you into. That's right. I'm accusing this woman of everything every woman I ever broke up with tried to do to me. But it's okay. I'm over it.
1: You're not bitter at all.
2: Nope.
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0: Temple of the Dog, Hunger Strike on Steve Gorman Rocks, a song that was recorded as part of a project, a bunch of Seattle musicians who at the time were not big rock stars. Some of them would go on to become big rock stars. We're talking about members of Soundgarden, Pearl Jam, and other bands. But when this album was recorded, they were just guys getting together to write songs and record songs to pay tribute to a dear friend from another Seattle band, Mother Love Bone, who had passed away. We've all lost friends along the way. Anybody listening to the show knows that feeling of sudden loss, unexpected loss, of a loss too soon. There are times in life when to be an artist, to be a musician or a writer or a painter or an actor, it's almost like you're called upon at a time of loss to try to create something out of it, to try to pay tribute and honor your friend in a way that other people without those gifts are able to relate to and have the creation resonate within. We love rock music. We love having a good time. Sometimes we forget that it is ultimately art. And there are times when art is the only thing that helps us at all.
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0: Pat Benatar with the second greatest song ever called Heartbreaker. I'm sorry, I prefer the Led Zeppelin Heartbreaker.
1: Wait, okay, I hear ya. But she did a good job.
0: No disrespect to Pat, it's a great song. I just got to stick with my boys. Hey, April, Steve Gorman Sports is coming up in a few minutes.
1: Sports, you say? Oh, yeah.
0: I like that. I'm happy that you're so excited about that. Also, later this hour, today in rock music history, but right now it's time for Joe Walsh.
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0: right, Tommy Shaw from Styx. Take one in 3, 2, 1.
1: 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Hey, this is Tommy Shaw from Styx, and you are listening to Steve Gorman Rocks.
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0: That's it. 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
1: Steve Gorman Sports. The 3M Open is happening at the TPC Twin Cities this weekend up in Blaine, just north of Minneapolis. An event that is not a major, not even close, but world number one Scotty Scheffler is here playing for the weekend. I'm thinking about running up there tomorrow to take in a little bit of the action myself. I don't know if you've ever been to a PGA Tour event, but if you couldn't care less about golf, if the sound of my voice talking about golf makes you roll your eyes, hang on a minute. Go see it live before you throw the baby out with the bathwater. The first time I went to a PGA event, I stood in awe and disbelief watching these guys play. And I was thinking, well, hang on a minute. I play golf. I've played golf for years. I don't know what these guys are playing. Yeah, it's an entirely different concept watching players work over a course that I would, on my greatest day ever, fail to break 100, watching guys go 30 and 35 strokes better than that. It's not just the striking of the ball, it's the putts, the reading of the putts, the sand game, everything about golf in person when played by the big boys, there's just no describing it. It is magic.
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22: I'm meteorologist Laura Lockwood with your KX92 weatherology forecast. Mainly cloudy skies expected tonight. Lows around 62. Southerly winds 8 to 15 miles per hour. Sunshine mixed with clouds at times. Tomorrow, high temperatures reach up to 84. Slight chance of thunderstorms tomorrow night. Lows around 68, mainly clear. Mid-90s Saturday and Sunday, with a slight chance for storms Sunday. I'm meteorologist Laura Lockwood on KX92. Currently 73.
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0: Bon Jovi, Blaze of Glory on Steve Gorman Rocks. The band Queen, still very much in the middle of their Blaze of Glory in 1978 when they released the album Jazz. From that album, this is Fat Bottomed Girls.
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0: Queen with Fat Bottom Girls on Steve Gorman Rocks. By the time that song came out, they were very well established, a hit machine. Queen had a slow build. First record did okay. Second record did a little better. Third record kind of blew up. You know, they seemed to be the kind of band that was in control of their rise all along the way. And that's what you hope for. I mean, every young band hopes their first record's a success, but sometimes that's a real blessing and a curse. It can be too big to overcome. The band Nirvana got away with their first record flying under the radar, but it was good enough and got enough attention for them to get a major label deal after that first record had come and gone. It was that first major label record, their second album overall, that changed everything. They did not have time to learn the new landscape. They had to hold on for dear life to the comet of success they experienced after this song hit the radio in the fall of 91. This is Smells Like Teen Spirit.
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0: Steve Gorman Rocks. Here's your host, Steve Gorman.
1: It is July the 23rd. Time to look back. How about a music history lesson, April?
2: Let's go.
1: April, in 2018, the National Transportation Safety Board had to admit that we've all lost our minds because they warned against the growing trend of people jumping out of moving cars and dancing to the Drake song, In My Feelings.
2: What is wrong with this generation? Come on.
1: On this day in 1989, for the first time since the Beatles ended, Ringo Starr kicked off a tour. They broke up in 1970. They hadn't toured since 1966. So he went 23 years without touring. And he started the first ever Ringo and his all-star band tour. The band included guitarist Joe Walsh, Billy Preston on keys, Bruce Springsteen's saxophonist Clarence Clemons, and several members of the band. Suffice to say, it was one hell of an all-star band. Finally, on this day in 1965, a baby was born in California. He had long, curly hair and came out of the womb wearing a top hat. His name is Slash.
2: Yes, and he should be prancing around today in his birthday suit. Thank you very much.
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0: Billy Idol with White Wedding on Steve Gorman Rocks. My hometown local radio station, KQRS in Minneapolis, where I host the morning show 5 days a week, we play a lot of different music from a lot of different eras and genres, if you will. And the artist we just heard, Billy Idol, my man is consistently, you know, an artist that works on our format, on the harder rock formats, the alt rock formats, the AAA formats. I'm not trying to bore you with all the different types of radio you can find. But what I'm saying is Billy Idol's one of those artists who cuts across all the spectrums. I think there's something about a guy who had giant pop hits, rock and pop hits, after starting his career as a real punk from the original OG London punk scene. There's just something about that crossover that continues and maintains all these years later. Billy Idol's going into the Rock and Roll Hall of Fame this year. Not a moment too soon.
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1: 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Start by telling our listeners your name. 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Ready? 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

0: AC/DC Thunderstruck on Steve Gorman Rock. Steve, do you know what the definition of thunderstruck is?
1: No, I don't. I mean, I know lightning strike, but I don't know thunderstruck.
0: Right. Well, the definition is struck dumb with astonishment and surprise. You can use that in just regular everyday conversation, right?
1: Yeah, I've used it a lot. But what I normally say is, man, that thunderstruck's a badass song, isn't it? That's about as far as it goes.
0: I'm trying to take us to the next level, Steve. You're not helping.
1: I'll get there.
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0: Edgar Winter Group with Frankenstein on Steve Gorman Rocks from the album They Only Come Out at Night. I grew up in the house, eight kids. I was number eight. So I had five older brothers and two older sisters, and there were a lot of albums in the house. My sister Susan was into Carole King, Leslie Gore, Simon and Garfunkel. My brother Tom was into the prog rock and hard rock bands. Yes, Gentle Giant, Led Zeppelin, Pink Floyd. My brother Jim, all Stax and Motown. Sam and Dave, the Jacksons. He loved the Philadelphia sound, the Spinners, the OJs, all soul music. And the rest of us just sort of pilfered and picked from those collections to form our own sensibility. The Edgar Winter Group's They Only Come Out at Night belonged to my brother Tom at first, but then Jim took it, and then Dave took it, and then Doug took it, and then I took it. One of the rare albums that crossed over everybody's threshold. And I think the song that we just heard, Frankenstein, was a big part of why everybody appreciated it. There was no vocals, no voice, no singing, no melody to get in the way. It was just a badass track.
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23: I'm meteorologist Laura Lockwood with your KX92 weatherology forecast. Mainly cloudy skies expected tonight, lows around 62. Southerly winds 8 to 15 miles per hour. Sunshine mixed with clouds at times tomorrow. High temperatures reach up to 84. Slight chance of thunderstorms tomorrow night, lows around 68, mainly clear. Mid-90s Saturday and Sunday, with a slight chance for storms Sunday. I'm meteorologist Laura Lockwood on KX92. Right now, it's 70 degrees.
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0: John Mellencamp from the days when he was still very much John Cougar. The American Fool album from 1982, that's the second big hit. The first, Hurts So Good, setting the table for Jack and Diane to take over the world. From 1991, the album Empire, the band Queensryche, this is Silent Lucidity.
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0: Queensryche with Silent Lucidity on Steve Gorman Rocks. In 1991, when the album Empire was blowing up, Queensryche appeared on a bunch of the Monsters of Rock shows in Europe. My old band, the Black Crowes, was on that bill as well. You had AC/DC, Metallica, Motley Crue, Queensryche, the Black Crowes, Pantera on a few of those shows. A few other bands bounced off and on. But the guys in Queensryche couldn't have been nicer dudes. And they were right at the beginning of a tough time in their career because they were a great rock band from Seattle, but they weren't grunge. Boy, did that throw a wrench in their work. Suddenly the whole world is focused on Seattle except for them. You just got to roll with the punches in the music industry, and Queensryche took their fair share, trust me. Here's Def Leppard, Rock of Ages.
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0: Rock of Ages, Def Leppard on Steve Gorman Rock. Rick Allen, drummer, famously lost his arm in a car accident early in Def Leppard's career. How difficult is it? Because he relearned to play with just one arm. Is there something like rhythmically that's more difficult? If let's say you lost a leg, like would it be easier to kind of get back into the swing of things? Is that a terrible way to put that question?
1: No, it's a great way to put that question. It's not as difficult as you might think, because most drummers play pretty instinctively. Like your hands and your feet just do what they're supposed to do. It's almost instinctive. And Rick Allen has talked about the fact that he lost that arm, sure, and he had to come up with assistance with some electric triggers and different things on the kit to fill in some of the sounds he couldn't make. But his brain completely compensated for what was missing. He said he can do things with his right hand he never would have been able to do had he never lost his left. It's just like the body and the spirit and the will all wrapped up together. And it's really a great story, not just for what he did and how he got himself back on the drum kit, but for the fact that his bandmates were cool with it. Like, hey, man, take as much time as you need. We'll wait. And it was, you know, 3 years between albums at a time. As you said, they were just starting to blow up. And they took a 3-year hiatus. Pretty awesome all around. His efforts and his bandmates' patience. I think it's the greatest story in rock history.
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0: Boston Peace of Mind from the self-titled debut album, which is 50 years old this year. 1976 saw that album top the charts and blow up all around the world. Tom Scholz, the founder of Boston, basically he is the band Boston. He wrote all the songs, he produced the album, he recorded all of the instrumentation except for the drums, and then he had his buddy Brad Delp come in and sing those songs. One man band for the most part. When it was time to, you know, finish things, of course, I need a great drummer, I need a great singer, but all the rest, I got that under control. Peace of Mind was a song he wrote about, you know, trying to find something that he had very little experience with, precious few moments where he could admit, I have found peace of mind. The guy's an engineer. He's got a degree from MIT. He works for the Kodak film company, or maybe it was Polaroid. I mean, he wasn't the average rock musician flipping burgers to pay the bills. This guy had a legit, serious job, and all he wanted to do was rock. That's an awful lot to carry. And like I said, not a whole lot of peace of mind comes with having a mind like Tom Scholz.
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0: Bon Jovi Wanted Dead or Alive on Steve Gorman Rocks. Steve, are you ready to debate?
1: Oh, I will absolutely debate. Let's go.
0: Ready? Here you go. Which one had a bigger impact, MTV or Spotify?
1: Oh, I mean, Spotify changed the way music is bought and sold and the way that people can make a living. MTV gave musicians money. Spotify takes it. So I would say Spotify, most of that impact is a negative. But yes, Spotify, as much as it galls me to say, more impactful than MTV in the long run.
0: All right. Would you rather sell out Madison Square Garden or win a Grammy?
1: Easiest question you could ever ask. Give me the sellout every time.
0: See, I was going with the complete opposite because, like, a Grammy seems...
1: Do you know who votes for the Grammy Awards?
0: Who?
1: Exactly.
0: This next one I feel like I'm not allowed to ask you, but I'm going to. Epstein, suicide or silenced?
1: Oh my gosh, silenced. What are you kidding?
0: Yeah.
1: Anybody that has every billionaire on Earth's phone number is going to be in trouble.
0: Yeah, I hear you. Okay. Pamela and Tommy, back in the day, cute and romantic or young and toxic?
1: How about just dumb and dumber?
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0: 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It's time for Steve Gorman Sports.
1: Steve Gorman Sports. The 3M Open is happening at the TPC Twin Cities this weekend up in Blaine, just north of Minneapolis. An event that is not a major, not even close, but world number one Scottie Scheffler is here playing for the weekend. I'm thinking about running up there tomorrow to take in a little bit of the action myself. I don't know if you've ever been to a PGA Tour event, but if you couldn't care less about golf, if the sound of my voice talking about golf makes you roll your eyes, hang on a minute. Go see it live before you throw the baby out with the bathwater. The first time I went to a PGA event, I stood in awe and disbelief watching these guys play. And I was thinking, well, hang on a minute. I play golf. I've played golf for years. I don't know what these guys are playing. Yeah, it's an entirely different concept watching players work over a course that I would, on my greatest day ever, fail to break 100, watching guys go 30 and 35 strokes better than that. It's not just the striking of the ball, it's the putts, the reading of the putts, the sand game, everything about golf in person when played by the big boys, there's just no describing it. It is magic.
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16: I'm meteorologist Laura Lockwood with your KX 92 weatherology forecast. Mainly cloudy skies expected tonight with a slight chance of rain showers. Lows level off around 62. Winds out of the south, 8 to 15 miles per hour. Highs level off around 84. Tomorrow, sunshine mixed with clouds at times. Slight chance for storms. Tomorrow night, lows around 68, mainly clear skies. I'm meteorologist Ulora Lockwood on KX 92. Currently, it's 69 degrees.
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0: Quiet Riot with Mental Health on Steve Gorman Rocks. April Rose has Classic Rock Rewind coming up in a few minutes. A story about John Bonham. Dark day in the life and times of John Bonham. But first, we're going to listen to a band made up of some of the biggest Led Zeppelin fans there ever were. This is Heart Crazy on You.
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1: 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On this day in 1977, Zeppelin drummer John Bonham was charged with assault after a concert. But Bonzo had good reason. He witnessed a security employee assault an 11-year-old kid who was the son of Zeppelin manager Peter Grant for allegedly taking a dressing room sign. So Bonham and Peter, they get their bodyguard and go give that security guy a taste of his own medicine. I mean, when you don't pick on someone your own size, what do you expect? So Bonham and the rest involved received bail money, pled guilty to misdemeanors, and they settled out of court for $2 million. Honestly, out of all the rock star arrests, I'd say this one was worth it. That's your Classic Rock Rewind. I'm April Rose, and this is Steve Gorman Rocks.
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0: Ozzy with Mr. Crowley on Steve Gorman Rocks. Yesterday was the first anniversary of Ozzy Osbourne's death. 1 year without the great Prince of Darkness himself on planet Earth. And I'm always going to remember that day for another reason as well. My family lost a very dear friend the same day Ozzy Osbourne died. Our buddy Erin, who her husband Willie is a dear friend of mine. Their kids are dear friends of our kids. Our buddy Erin died a year ago yesterday of cancer. She was in her mid-50s, far too young, far too everything to die. There have been poems and songs and books written about, of all the people, how could it be her? Erin was one of those people. She was a ray of sunshine and the brightest beacon of hope and optimism and positivity in our entire friend circle. Not a day has gone by where we haven't thought about her. For anybody out there who's fighting cancer right now, for anybody who loves someone that's fighting cancer, who knows someone that's fighting cancer, I just wanted to take a minute and say, I'm with you. It's the worst. And I don't think anybody that can hear the sound of my voice hasn't been touched by this horrible disease. Let's try to remember when we're dealing with that crazy person at the checkout line or the guy who's taking too long to get off the highway, whatever. You never know what other people are walking around thinking about and dealing with. Let's try to be kind. Let's try to remember our job on this planet is just to walk each other home.
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0: Journey faithfully kicking off the fifth and final hour of the night on Steve Gorman Rocks. We've got Rush, Steve Miller, Aerosmith, The Police, Def Leppard, Jimi Hendrix. That's a lot of good music in the final hour. We've even got Guns N' Roses. This is Patience.
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1: My wife and I were playing that Cards Against Humanity game, and apparently my answer kind of crossed the line, I guess, and she's not talking to me. I don't know what to do. Any advice?
0: Be like Steve. He doesn't play games. 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

0: It's time for Questionable Wisdom on Steve Gorman Rocks. 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
1: Listening on Z1023 in Erie, we have Sam who needs some advice.
2: Okay.
1: Now, Sam's girlfriend keeps getting mad at him for staying out too late. Now, he stays out past 2 a.m. a lot, drinking at the bar with his buddies, right?
2: Uh-huh.
1: Now, he says it's all innocent stuff, but whenever he does, his girlfriend locks the door to the bedroom. Says it's unacceptable to come home after 1 a.m. when you're in a committed relationship. Now, Sam's over it and feels like she's being a little overprotective. Steve, what should he do?
2: Run away, Sam. Don't go back. This is the guy you're in a relationship with. He likes to go out with his buddies and drink. If you've explained this, Sam, and she says, oh, 1 a.m. is committed. There's no rules for committed relationship. There's not a rule book.
1: But like, if she doesn't want to be with someone that goes out past 1 a.m., this isn't the right person for you. And you can keep looking. You'll find that weird person that likes that one thing. So I would run away for sure. Absolutely.
2: Well, I know some people that love to buy fixer-uppers so they can take every bit of charm out of the house they're buying and put their own stamp on it.
1: Right?
2: And by some people, I mean most women. And by a house with charm, I mean a guy. Sam, go find somebody who likes you now, not for what they think they can turn you into. That's right. I'm accusing this woman of everything every woman I ever broke up with tried to do to me. But it's okay. I'm over it.
1: You're not bitter at all.
2: Nope.
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16: I'm meteorologist Laura Lockwood with your KX 92 weatherology forecast. Cloudy skies expected tonight with a slight chance of rain showers. Lows dip down to about 62. Winds out of the south, 8 to 15 miles per hour. Sunshine mixed with clouds at times tomorrow. High temperatures reach up to 84. Mainly clear skies tomorrow night. Slight chance for storms. Lows dip down to about 68. I'm meteorologist Laura Lockwood on KX 92. Currently, it's 70 degrees.
0: Want a better combo than your fast food meal? How about rock stars and models? Yeah, let's get back to that. This is Steve Gorman Rocks.

0: Steve Miller Band from the Book of Dreams album with Jungle Love on Steve Gorman Rocks from 1977. 4 years after Aerosmith's debut album was released. The big hit from the debut, it wasn't a hit until 2 years later. Sometimes art takes a little while to be fully appreciated and recognized. This is that song, Dream On.
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0: Aerosmith, Dream on Steve Gorman Rocks. In 1978, a song was released on radio in the UK and then eventually in America, and it sounded like nothing else you could find on the radio. First of all, there was the groove, the beat. What was it? It was kind of an upside-down groove. Was it reggae? A little bit? Was it ska? It sounded like nothing else, but it was still rock. There was guitar, bass, and drums. And then, more importantly, there was this voice. At first thought, it's like, wait, is that a woman? No, that's a guy. That's a dude singing in an insanely high register. And he's singing about a girl he's in love. Wait, the red light? Is he singing about a woman who works in the red light district? Is he singing about falling in love with a lady of the night? Yes, he is. His name was Sting. That band was The Police. And the song was Roxanne.
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1: It is July the 23rd. Time to look back. How about a music history lesson, April?
2: Let's go.
1: April, in 2018, the National Transportation Safety Board had to admit that we've all lost our minds because they warned against the growing trend of people jumping out of moving cars and dancing to the Drake song, In My Feelings.
2: What is wrong with this generation? Come on.
1: On this day in 1989, for the first time since the Beatles ended, Ringo Starr kicked off a tour. They broke up in 1970. They hadn't toured since 1966. So he went 23 years without touring. And he started the first ever Ringo and his all-star band tour. The band included guitarist Joe Walsh, Billy Preston on keys, Bruce Springsteen's saxophonist Clarence Clemons, and several members of the band. Suffice to say, it was one hell of an all-star band. Finally, on this day in 1965, a baby was born in California. He had long, curly hair and came out of the womb wearing a top hat. His name is Slash.
2: Yes, and he should be prancing around today in his birthday suit. Thank you very much.
1: Happy birthday, Slash. Don't let April scare you. She's really just a fan.
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0: David Bowie with Fame on Steve Gorman Rocks, a subject with which he had a pretty intense familiarity with. The man was very, very famous for many, many, many years, but he always wore it really well. Never seemed to bother him. He was always kind of in charge of it, if you know what I mean.
1: Well, it's weird because like people that are famous are like, oh, it's so bad, I can't go out. And like, I feel like us non-famous people don't believe you when you say that stuff. Like, oh, fame comes with its burdens. And we're just like, stop it. Really?
0: The burdens are just sort of annoyances throughout the day, during which the rest of your day is awesome because someone's right? like, can I give you a table at this exclusive restaurant, sir? Can I make any part of your life easier because you're famous? Yeah, it's not a bad way to go through life.
1: Yeah. So we don't feel bad for famous people is what I'm trying to say.
0: No, we do not. But we're going to feel bad for you if you miss tomorrow night, because Fridays around here are lit, y'all, as the kids would say.
1: Don't say that again.
0: I'm not. I'm embarrassed it even came out once. Friday night, Steve Gorman Rocks. Hope you can join us. Talk to you then.
1: See you then.
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1: Did you know Douglas County is a no-quota area for bear hunters? Hey, I got nothing against black bears. I have harvested more than a few up north, and they're good eating. While the DNR requires most of bear country to draw a tag in a lottery system, some areas, like Douglas County, allow you to buy a license over the counter and hunt and harvest one adult bear. So if you're inclined this fall in Douglas County, for $45, you can do battle with Boo Boo.
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3: I'm meteorologist Laura Lockwood with your KX92 weatherology forecast. Mainly cloudy overnight with a slight chance of rain showers. Lows dip down to about 62. Southerly winds 8 to 15 miles per hour. Friday, daytime highs approaching 84. Lows around 67. Friday night, mainly clear. Mid-90s, Saturday and Sunday, with a slight chance for storms Sunday. I'm meteorologist Laura Lockwood on KX92. Currently 69.
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1: Hey, just so we understand the law, you cannot and should not throw rough fish on the bank. Native carp, dogfish, bullheads, all those guys. 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For 50 years, there's been this urban legend that rough fish should be killed instead of released. And that's not only not true, it's the law. So next time you tie into an eel pout, take the hook out, pat it on the head, and put it back in the lake.
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3: I'm meteorologist Laura Lockwood with your KX92 weatherology forecast. Mainly cloudy overnight with a slight chance of rain showers. Lows dip down to about 62. Southerly winds 8 to 15 miles per hour. Friday, daytime highs approaching 84. Lows around 67. Friday night, mainly clear. Mid-90s, Saturday and Sunday, with a slight chance for storms Sunday. I'm meteorologist Laura Lockwood on KX92. Currently 66.
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4: I'm meteorologist Laura Lockwood with your KX92 weatherology forecast. Cloudy skies expected overnight with a slight chance of rain showers. Lows dip down to about 63. Southerly winds 8 to 15 miles per hour. Cloudy skies expected again Friday. Chance for showers. High temperatures reach up to 84. Partly cloudy skies Friday night. Lows dip down to about 68. I'm meteorologist Laura Lockwood on KX92. Currently 67.
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1: 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Hey, I'm Steve Gorman. 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
1: I'm meteorologist Laura Lockwood with your KX92 weatherology forecast. Cloudy overnight with a chance for showers. Lows around 63. Winds out of the south, 8 to 15 miles per hour. Cloudy skies expected Friday. Chance of rain showers, high of 84. Partly cloudy Friday night, lows of a low around 68. Sunny skies Saturday with a high of 95. 96 Sunday. I'm meteorologist Laura Lockwood on KX92. Currently, it's 64 degrees.
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1: I'm meteorologist Laura Lockwood with your KX92 weatherology forecast. Cloudy overnight with a chance for showers. Lows around 63. Winds out of the south, 8 to 15 miles per hour. Cloudy skies expected Friday. Chance of rain showers, high of 84. Partly cloudy Friday night. Lows of a low around 68. Sunny skies Saturday with a high of 95. 96 Sunday. I'm meteorologist Laura Lockwood on KX92. Currently 66.
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KX92 Manfred Mann's Earth Band. Good morning, everybody. I'm Michael Wright from the Mission Mechanical Plumbing, Heating, and Air Conditioning Studios. We say welcome to Friday and one hot weekend ahead of us and then beyond. Today, partly cloudy skies, small pockets of rain early today. We have a little mist right now. 84 for the high temp today, 66 in the lakes area now. South wind 9 miles an hour. Leave it right here. Your complete KX92 weather allergy forecast coming up in moments. Whitesnake coming up this hour. Also, Creedence Clearwater Revival. Right now, enjoying the view from the top of the world. It's Van Halen, KX92.

0: KX92, a little band out of the Motor City suburb of Livonia, Michigan. The band is 707. I could be good for you. Hey, we got open skating going on at the Prime West Runestone Community Center later on today, 9 a.m. to 5 p.m. That's a great way to stay nice and cool. $3 per skater, rent skates at Cowing Robards in downtown Alexandria. 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We've got your KX92 weatherology forecast coming up next. We're also going to hear from Creedence Clearwater Revival.
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3: I'm meteorologist Michael Caro with a look at your KX92 weatherology forecast. For today, a chance for some scattered showers ending early on, otherwise gradually decreasing clouds into the afternoon, working up to a high of 84. For tonight, partly cloudy, lows in the upper 60s. Hotter and muggier into your Saturday, highs up to 95. And that's your latest forecast. I'm meteorologist Michael Caro on KX92. Right now at 66.
0: The air conditioners are going to be working on overtime this weekend. South wind now 9 miles an hour.

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0: KX92, there's old Weird Ozzy to awaken the senses on a Friday morning. Good morning to you. I'm Michael Wright. The Minnesota Twins yesterday afternoon wrapped up their series in Cleveland. We'll find out how that game turned out, find out what's up next for them as well. The Minnesota Lynx and the rest of the WNBA on the All-Star break. Lynx coming back to action at the Target Center on Tuesday against the expansion Toronto Tempo. We'll check out those stories and whatever else we can find for you. We'll dig it up and pass it along your way on the Sports Update right around 6:15. We've got your KX92 weatherology forecast coming up next. A very hot weekend in store for us. We're also going to hear from Elton John.
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3: I'm meteorologist Michael Caro with a look at your KX92 weatherology forecast. For today, a chance for some scattered showers ending early on, otherwise gradually decreasing clouds into the afternoon, working up to a high of 84. For tonight, partly cloudy, lows in the upper 60s. Hotter and muggier into your Saturday, highs up to 95. And that's your latest forecast. I'm meteorologist Michael Caro on KX92. Right now at 66.
0: Looks like we had a little rain in the overnight hours. We have a little mist right now in some areas of the KX92 listening area. South wind 9 miles an hour, 88% relative humidity. We've got Mark Anthony coming up next to the newsroom. He's all set with our first local and regional update of the morning.
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0: KX92, rocking it with Elton John. With the KX92 Super 70s classic off the album Don't Shoot Me. I'm Only the Piano Player, back to 1973 for that one. Elderberry Wine, 5:55, 5 minutes away from 6. Into the newsroom on this Friday morning. Mark Anthony is here with our first local and regional update. 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
1: Hey, thanks, Michael. A happy Friday, everyone. In news on Thursday night, Douglas County deputies responded to an ATV rollover in the Millerville area. According to the report, it was reported to dispatch that an ATV had flipped and was on top of the driver. North Ambulance, Millerville First Responders, Millerville Firefighters, along with LifeLink Helicopter, all responded to the scene. County Road 7 north of Millerville was temporarily shut down while the crash scene was processed. The driver of the ATV has been identified as Wayne Suki, 64, of Brooklyn Park. He was taken to Alamere Emergency Room by North Ambulance for suspected serious injuries. As a result of that crash, officials say that alcohol is believed to be a factor in that crash. And the Grand County Sheriff's Office wants to remind everyone to be on the lookout for publishers' clearinghouse scams that are currently making the rounds in our area. Officials say scammers may call, text, email, or message you claiming that you've won a large prize, but there's a catch. You'll want to ask you to send money, purchase gift cards, or provide personal or banking information to claim your winnings. Remember, never give out your personal or financial info. They remind you to stay alert, stay informed, and stay safe. And it was a far out and groovy night on the Douglas County Courthouse lawn on Thursday night for the 70s Magic Sunshine Band with the Red Willow Arts Coalition. People came out dressed for the area and were up dancing to the 70s sound. Next Thursday night, it will be the Red Letter Band. Be sure to bring a blanket or lawn chair and enjoy the show. Concerts will run through August 20th. 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Our weather for today, some scattered rain early, partly cloudy. It's going to be a warm one, mid-80s expected. Tonight, partly cloudy, low 68. A hot weekend, sunny tomorrow, 96 the high, the record high, 99. Then partly cloudy, hot on Sunday, 96 the expected high. The record high is 96. Another cooker coming up on Monday, sunshine high. Yeah, right around 94. Michael, what's that tell?
0: So yet another stretch of weather being in the water up to your neck all weekend long, or just going out on the pontoon and pushing each other into the water all weekend long, too. That's kind of fun.
1: Yeah.
0: 66 in the lakes area now. South wind 10 miles an hour. Humidity 93%. And rain falling early this morning. We kind of like that. It's been a long, long time. Later on today, maybe just a little bit later on this morning, as a matter of fact, we'll call out another name. Today is the final day of winning with the Vault Assault as we team up with our main sponsor, Hedin Jewelers. 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You open up the vault and you win a great prize from one of many businesses all across the KX92 listening area. So listen up. 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Ooh. 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

0: Rock 92 classic Led Zeppelin from my personal favorite album of theirs, Houses of the Holy. Back to 1973. Good morning. It's 6:04, 4 minutes past six. From the Mission Mechanical Plumbing, Heating, and Air Conditioning Studios, we say welcome to a Friday. The best work day of the week is here, and a hot weekend in store for us today. We'll see a high temp today of about 84, but well into the 90s, mid-90s, as a matter of fact, both Saturday and Sunday, and the heat will continue early next week as well. 66 in the Lakes area, some pockets of rain here and there in some portions of the KX92 listening area, and much needed rain at that. South wind 10 miles an hour, relative humidity 93%. Leave it right here. We'll have your complete KX92 weatherology forecast coming up in just a bit. In the meantime, we'll hear from AC/DC next.
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0: KX92, the late Bon Scott on the lead vocals before his untimely passing, the final album that he put out as a member of AC/DC. From the album Highway to Hell back to 1978. Good morning, I'm Michael Wright. It's the Real Estate by Joe Classic Rock and Roll Morning Show. Sports update coming up in just a few, and great tunes on the way this hour. Billy Idol on the way, Joe Cocker, and more.
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0: 92. Yes, sir. Getting your Friday morning off to a rocking start. How can you not love that band? Greta Van Fleet from the little teeny tiny town located in the northern portion of the Lower Peninsula of Michigan, Frankenmuth, Michigan, known for its outstanding chicken dinners. 6:17, 17 minutes past 6. Time now for the sports update. It took 12 innings, but the Twins pulled off a 3-1 win on the road to wrap up their four-game American League Central Series against Cleveland. Twins starting pitcher Taj Bradley went 7 strong innings. He allowed the lone Cleveland run on just 2 hits, one of them a solo home run. He walked 3, struck out 5, not involved in the decision, brought his ERA down a little bit, and now stands at 3.69. 6 different players in the Twins lineup had a hit apiece. Now the Twins head home for a 3-game series against the Athletics. Getting the start in tonight's series opener, Zebby Matthews. He's got a record of 4-7 and an ERA of a rather high 5.40. He could use a good outing. The Twins come into the game in third in the American League Central with a game and a half lead over fourth place Detroit. They are now just 3 behind Cleveland for second and 4.5 behind the White Sox for first. The Athletics will come into the game as the fourth place team in the American League West. They've lost 2 straight and have dropped 8 of their last 10. The other American League winners on a light schedule in Major League Baseball yesterday, Detroit and Toronto. In the National League, the winners were Atlanta and Arizona. And the Minnesota Lynx, along with the rest of the WNBA, they're off on the All-Star break with the game itself being played in Chicago tomorrow. 3 players from the Lynx are on the All-Star squad, Natasha Howard, Olivia Miles, and Courtney Williams. Once league play resumes, the Lynx will host the expansion Toronto Tempo Tuesday. At the Target Center, the Lynx, of course, with the best record in the league at 22-6. Toronto is 10-16. We've got your KX92 weatherology forecast next, and a classic from Joe Cocker.
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10: I'm meteorologist Michael Caro with a look at your KX92 weatherology forecast. For today, a chance for some scattered showers ending early on, otherwise gradually decreasing clouds into the afternoon, working up to a high of 84. For tonight, partly cloudy, lows in the upper 60s. Hotter and muggier into your Saturday, highs up to 95. And that's your latest forecast. I'm meteorologist Michael Caro on KX92. Right now it's 66.
0: And wind out of the south, 10 miles an hour. Relative humidity, 93%. A few drops of rain here and there.
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0: KX92 from the album Mad Dogs and Englishmen. It was a little gospel. It was a little rock and roll. It was a little R&B. The late Joe Cocker, along with band leader the late Leon Russell on piano. It's 6:30. Mark Anthony is back in the newsroom. Mark, what's the latest?
1: Yeah, thank you, Michael. Well, on Thursday night, Douglas County deputies responded to an ATV rollover crash near Millerville. According to the report, dispatch received a call that an ATV had flipped and was on top of the driver. North Ambulance, Millerville first responders, along with Millerville firefighters and LifeLink helicopter, also responded to the scene. County Road 7 north of Millerville was temporarily shut down while the crash scene was processed. The driver of the ATV has been identified as Wayne Suki, 64, of Brooklyn Park, was taken to Alamira Health Emergency Room by North Ambulance for suspected serious injuries. Officials say that alcohol is believed to be a factor in that crash. And Minnesota's now past the halfway point of the 100 deadliest days of summer, and traffic safety official say the state is on pace to see more roadway deaths than this time last year. Shannon Grabo is with the State Office of Traffic Safety. She says summer is a good time for Minnesotans to really enjoy what summer has to offer, but that also typically falls within the 100 deadliest days of summer. Last year, 111 people were killed on Minnesota roadways during the 100 deadliest days of summer. This year, Grabo says the state has already recorded 82 traffic deaths. And Vance Belter is getting life in prison. On Thursday, Belter was sentenced to two consecutive life sentences, plus 40 more years. He will serve these sentences for killing Representative Melissa Hortman, along with her husband Mark, and attempting to kill State Senator John Hoffman and his wife Yvette. The victim impact statements laid bare the physical anguish, mental trauma, and raging anger the victims and their families still live with each and every day. Turning to our weather for today, some scattered rain coming to an end early on today. That will clear out. It is going to be a warm day. Highs generally in the mid-80s. Partly cloudy tonight. Low 68. A hot weekend shaping up. 96 the high tomorrow in Alexandria. Record high 99. Another hot one Sunday, partly cloudy. 96 the high. The record high is 96. So we could certainly meet or exceed that one. Michael, what's that temp?
0: 66 in the Lakes area. Wind out of the south, 9 miles an hour. Relative humidity, 94%. And still a little bit of rain in some portions of the listening area. Well, I got a fun one coming up later on today. Of course, you know, when it comes to live remote broadcast, it seems that I get all the fun ones. Yeah. And I'm going out to Alexandria Motor Company on Highway 29 South. Between 3 p.m. and 6 p.m., they have their annual customer appreciation going on. And they're going to be serving up tacos in a bag. Ooh. You can also register to win a $10,000 plus golf cart.
1: Wow.
0: 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What do you got to do to get in on all that stuff? You just got to show up. That's cool. All you have to do. Alexandria Motors, the place to be later on this afternoon from 3 to 6. It's 6:34.
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8: 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I'm Jim Daly.
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3: I'm meteorologist Michael Caro with a look at your KX92 weatherology forecast. For today, a chance for some scattered showers ending early on, otherwise gradually decreasing clouds into the afternoon, working up to a high of 84. For tonight, partly cloudy, lows in the upper 60s. Hotter and muggier into your Saturday, highs up to 95. And that's your latest forecast. I'm meteorologist Michael Caro on KX92. Right now at 66.
0: Got a whole lot of cloud cover, some areas of rain still in some portions of the listening area. South wind 10 miles an hour, relative humidity 94%. The band is Close Enemies, co-founded by Aerosmith bass player Tom Hamilton. Check it out. It's a KX92 New Rock feature. This is Rain.

0: KRX 92, where it doesn't have to be old to be a classic. Real Estate by Joe, classic rock and roll morning show. Hoping that band is around for a while. Tom Hamilton, bass player of Aerosmith, co-founder of the band. Guy in the lead vocals is a dude by the name of Chasen Hampton. He was with a band called The Party. On the drum kit, you got Tony Brock from The Babies. On guitar, Peter Stroud spent some time in bands with Sheryl Crow and Sarah McLachlan. Close Enemies, the name of the band, is KX92 New Rock Feature. And try Cold Rain. On the way next, we'll hear from Eric Clapton and Mark Anthony back in the newsroom with all the latest.
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0: KX 92, Eric Clapton, back to 1977 from the album Slow Hand. All kinds of great stuff all over that album. Lay Down Sally, Wonderful Tonight, The Core, and others. It's 6:58, 2 minutes away from 7 o'clock. Mark Anthony joins us once again in the newsroom. Mark, what's the latest?
1: Yeah, thank you, Michael. First of all, on Thursday night, Douglas County deputies reportedly responded to an ATV rollover crash near Millerville. It was reported to dispatch that an ATV had flipped and was on top of the driver. North Ambulance, Millerville First Responders, and firefighters, along with LifeLink Helicopter, all responded. County Road 7 north of Millerville was temporarily shut down while the crash scene was processed. The driver of the ATV has been identified as Wayne Suki, 64, of Brooklyn Park, who was taken to Alamere Health Emergency Room for suspected serious injuries. Officials say that alcohol is believed to be a contributing factor in that crash. And the National Weather Service says there is the potential for some severe storms across much of Minnesota late Sunday afternoon and evening. Forecasters say, given the warm and humid conditions, a few storms could produce large hail and damaging wind gusts. The area from Alexandria, Wilmer, St. Cloud to the Twin Cities up towards Brainerd has a level 2 out of 5 for the potential of severe weather. Stay with us for the latest. And the National Weather Service, too, does say heat indices over the weekend will range from 98 to 108 degrees. Across the area, Alexandria is forecasted to see a heat index by Sunday of 99 degrees, Morris 100, St. Cloud 101, and Wilmer at 104 degrees. The hot temperatures will continue into at least early next week. Be sure to find a cool spot and check up on children, pets, and the elderly as well. Turning to our weather, some scattered rain early, partly cloudy and warm today, mid-80s tonight. Partly cloudy, low 68. Sunny, continued hot tomorrow, 95 the high. The record high is 99. Partly cloudy, hot on Sunday, 96 the expected high. The record high is 96. By Sunday night, that chance of some scattered storms possible. Michael, what's that temp?
0: 67 in the Lakes area, 91% humidity, plenty of cloud cover, south wind 13 miles an hour. The rain that we've been experiencing this morning, don't think it's going to be enough to green up the lawns or anything, but we definitely needed it. We'll take anything. Also in the news, a giant Waffle House sign recently fell on a Jeep in Edgewater, Florida. The driver was okay. The roof of the windshield and the hood were absolutely crushed. So a Jeep got waffled by a Waffle House sign. Got it. 701.
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0: And joining us is KX92 Weatherology staff meteorologist Jenna Wojcicki. The rain that we've been experiencing early this morning, much needed, but boy, it is going to be one hot weekend.
4: It really is, yeah. Pretty decent increase in temperatures coming in for the weekend. Today, still maybe a few scattered areas of rain showers early this morning, but then becoming mostly sunny for the day. High today gets up around about the mid-80s. We should be in the lower 80s, so even just slightly above average for this time of the year. Tonight, it looks like partly cloudy skies. Overnight lows around about 68. About a 10-degree increase in temperatures here for your Saturday. A hot one tomorrow, sunshine high 95 degrees. 96 here on Sunday with some sunshine again. Our next slight chance for showers and storms coming in here on Sunday night. Shortly lived, though, with another sunny day coming in. And by Monday, a hot one again, high around about 94. Looks like by Tuesday, we'll still linger in the 90s. Mostly sunny, high around about 90. I'm meteorologist Jennifer Wojcicki.
0: Dang. Thanks, Jennifer. Have a great weekend. We'll talk to you again on Monday. It's 7:06. We have the birthday club. And that's coming up in about 25 minutes from now. It's Friday, so we're taking birthday greetings for today, tomorrow, and Sunday, all the way through the weekend. Who's got them? 320-763-9274. That's the number to call in or text in your birthday greeting, whichever is easier for you, 320-763-9274. 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

0: KX92 Classic Thin Lizzy from the Mission Mechanical Plumbing, Heating, and Air Conditioning Studios. Got a KX92 New Rock feature from the Rolling Stones to play for you this hour. We're also going to hear from Eddie Money, to name just a couple.
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0: 92, the late Ronnie Montrose on guitar. The band is Montrose. Sammy Hagar on the lead vocals. That was Sammy's first professional gig. And the rest with Sammy is history. 719, 19 minutes past 7 with a hot weekend coming up. This sounds like a lot of fun. An ice cream social at Esther Lutheran Church, 9 miles east of Parker's Prairie on 625th Avenue. This coming Sunday, 11 a.m. to 3 p.m. And if you want more details on that, call us. KX92 keeps you connected. 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And Eddie Money next.
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14: I'm meteorologist Jennifer Wojcicki with your KX92 weatherology forecast. Skies will become mostly sunny here for today with a high into the mid-80s. Tonight, partly cloudy, a low near 68. By Saturday, we'll see sunshine, a high of 95 degrees. And on Sunday, plenty of blue skies and sun, high around 96. Monday, we'll see sunshine, high around 94 degrees. I'm meteorologist Jennifer Wojcicki on KX92. Currently, it's 67.
0: Cloud covers, still a few drops of rain, 94% humidity, south wind 14 miles an hour, and Eddie Money.
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18: 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Everybody

0: KX92, everybody rock and roll the place. It's kind of our thing around here. Eddie Money, 728. 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

0: KX92 of the Cars off the album Heartbeat City back to 1984. You might think it's a KX92 80s classic track. Great to be a part of your Friday morning, 7:31. And time for the birthday club. Famous people who celebrate birthdays today. Best known for playing Wonder Woman on TV, actress Linda Carter, 75 today. He played 19 years in the NBA, all but one of those seasons with the Utah Jazz. Member of the Basketball Hall of Fame, Karl Malone, 63. Former big league player, Barry Bonds, 62. Actress and singer, Jennifer Lopez, 57. The daughter of the crocodile hunter, the late Steve Irwin, Bindi Irwin, 28 years old today. Birthdays here in the KX92 listening area in no particular order for today, tomorrow, and Sunday. I got just a few of them. Steve Loke with a birthday today, or Steve Locke, rather, L-O-C-H, Steve Locke. Renee Lyson celebrates a birthday today, and Doug Kocher, 63 years young. Doug is the winner of today's $5 gift card from Eldon's Fresh Foods. 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Happy birthday to everybody else who celebrates one today, tomorrow, or Sunday. It's 7:33. Let's get caught up in the newsroom once again. Here's Mark Anthony.
1: In news, on Thursday night, Douglas County deputies responded to an ATV rollover in the Millerville area. According to the report, it was reported to dispatch that an ATV had flipped and was on top of the driver. North Ambulance, Millerville First Responders, Millerville Firefighters, along with LifeLink Helicopter, all responded to the scene. County Road 7 north of Millerville was temporarily shut down while the crash scene was processed. The driver of the ATV has been identified as Wayne Suki, 64, of Brooklyn Park, was taken to Alamere Emergency Room by North Ambulance for suspected serious injuries. As a result of that crash, officials say that alcohol is believed to be a factor in that crash. And the Grand County Sheriff's Office wants to remind everyone to be on the lookout for publishers, clearinghouse scams that are currently making the rounds in our area. Officials say scammers may call, text, email, or message you claiming that you've won a large prize, but there's a catch. They will often ask you to send money, purchase gift cards, or provide personal or banking information to claim your winnings. Remember, never give out your personal or financial info. They remind you to stay alert, stay informed, and stay safe. And it was a far-out and groovy night on the Douglas County Courthouse lawn on Thursday night for the 70s Magic Sunshine Band with the Red Willow Arts Coalition. People came out, were up dancing to the 70s sound. Next Thursday night, it will be the Red Letter Band. Be sure to bring a blanket or lawn chair and enjoy the show. Concerts will run through August 20th. Put on by the Red Willow Arts Coalition. 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For more on that, go to the website redwillowartscoalition.org. And that's a look at your news. I'm Mark Anthony.
0: 7:35, your KX92 weatherology forecast. Scattered showers early like we have seen already. Then becoming partly cloudy, it's going to be plenty warm today. We'll see a high temp right around 84. Remaining partly cloudy tonight with a low of 68. Sunny and becoming hot tomorrow with a high of 95. Partly cloudy, hot again on Sunday with a high of 96. Mostly sunny, remaining hot on Monday with a high of 94. And mostly sunny, hot once again with a high of 90 on Tuesday. In the Lakes area now, 66, south wind 12 miles an hour, relative humidity 94%.
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0: KX92, Peter Frampton on the Real Estate by Joe. 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We're going to announce a name, maybe it's yours, to make a big winner out of you on the final day of winning with the Vault Assault. 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And you'll end up with a great prize from one of many local businesses from right here in the KX92 listening area. The Country Store, Woody's Car Wash, Alex Irrigation and Landscaping, Plaza Tire and Auto, Hedin Jewelers, our main sponsor for the Vault Assault. 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
14: I'm meteorologist Jennifer Wojcicki with your KX92 weatherology forecast. Skies will become mostly sunny here for today with a high into the mid-80s. Tonight, partly cloudy, a low near 68. By Saturday, we'll see sunshine, a high of 95 degrees. And on Sunday, plenty of blue skies and sun, high around 96. Monday, we'll see sunshine, high around 94 degrees. I'm meteorologist Jennifer Wojcicki on KX92. Currently, it's 67.
0: Cloudy skies. 13-mile-an-hour wind out of the south. Humidity 94%. Maybe some rain, depending on where you are. It's a KX92 New Rock feature from their new album, Foreign Tongues. Ladies and gentlemen, the Rolling Stones.

0: Maniacs 92, where it doesn't have to be old to be a classic. May you sound that good singing or playing guitar at the age of 85. The Rolling Stones, Mick Jagger, of course, Keith Richards, and the young guy, 79-year-old Ronnie Wood. From their brand new album, Foreign Tongues, it's a KX92 New Rock feature. In the Stars, the name of that one. 7:49, 11 minutes away from 8 o'clock. Sports update, it took 12 innings. But the Twins pulled off a 3-1 win on the road to wrap up their four-game American League Central Series on the road against Cleveland. Twins starting pitcher Taj Bradley, seven strong innings. He allowed the lone Cleveland run on just two hits. One of them, a solo home run. He walked three, struck out five, not involved in the decision, brought his ERA down a little bit. It's now 3.69. Six different players in the Twins lineup had a hit apiece. Now the Twins head home for a three-game weekend series against the Athletics beginning tonight and getting the start in the series opener tonight. Zebby Matthews, he's 4-7. His ERA a rather high, 5.40. The Twins come into the game in third in the American League Central. They've got a game and a half lead over fourth-place Detroit. They are now just three behind Cleveland for second and 4.5 behind the White Sox for first. The Athletics will come into the game as the fourth-place team in the American League West. They've dropped two straight and eight of their last 10. The American League winners, otherwise, Detroit and Toronto. The National League winners were Atlanta and Arizona. Minnesota Lynx, along with the rest of the WNBA, are off on the All-Star break, the game itself being played tomorrow night in Chicago. Three players from the Lynx are on the All-Star squad: Natasha Howard, Olivia Miles, and Courtney Williams. Once league play resumes, the Lynx will host the expansion Toronto Tempo Tuesday at the Target Center. The Lynx with the best record in the league at 22-6, Toronto 10-16. Coming up next, we'll hear from AC/DC, then we'll time travel with Advantage Home Pros and Mark Anthony back in the newsroom.
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0: 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All right, back in time we go. After suffering an aneurysm 7 years earlier, singer Joni Mitchell played her first concert since that event 4 years ago today. Comedian and comedic actor Jackie Mason passed away 5 years ago today. He was 93. TV personality Regis Philbin passed away 6 years ago today. He was 88. Forever known as the feisty George Jefferson on the sitcom The Jeffersons, actor Sherman Hemsley passed away 14 years ago today at the age of 74. Dan Peek of the group America, he died in his sleep 15 years ago today. He was 60. He was stripped of his titles for steroid use, but on this day in 2005, Lance Armstrong won his seventh straight Tour de France. Arguably the best war movie ever, Saving Private Ryan, hit the theaters on this day in 1998. After leading the Pittsburgh Steelers to four Super Bowl titles, quarterback Terry Bradshaw announced his retirement. That was on this day in 1984. New York Yankees manager Billy Martin was fired, Mark, by team owner George Steinbrenner on this day in 1978. Yeah. Then over the next few years, he was hired again, fired again, hired again, then fired again.
1: Crazy.
0: Yep, they loved each other. There's your time travel for July 24th. 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Mark, what's making news this time around?
2: Yeah, thank you, Michael. First of all, in news on Thursday night, Douglas County deputies responded to an ATV rollover crash near Millerville. It was reported to dispatch that an ATV had flipped and was on top of the driver. North Ambulance, along with Millerville first responders and firefighters, along with LifeLink helicopter, all responded. County Road 7 north of Millerville was temporarily shut down while the crash scene was processed. The driver of the ATV has been identified as Wayne Suki, 64, of Brooklyn Park. He was taken to Alamira Health Emergency Room with serious injuries. Officials say that alcohol is believed to be a factor in that crash. And Minnesota is now past the halfway point of the 100 deadliest days of summer. Traffic safety officials say Minnesota is currently on pace to see more roadway deaths than this time last year. Shannon Grabo is with the State Office of Traffic Safety. She says summer is a good time for Minnesotans to really enjoy what Minnesota has to offer, but that also typically falls within our 100 deadliest days of summer. Last year, 111 people were killed on Minnesota roadways during the 100 deadliest days of summer. This year, Grabo says the state has already recorded 82 traffic deaths. The campaign runs through Labor Day. And the National Weather Service does say heat indices over the weekend will range from 98 on up to 108 degrees across the area. Alexandria is forecasted to see a heat index on Sunday of 99 degrees, Morris 100, St. Cloud 101, and Wilmer, it will feel like 104 degrees. The hot temperatures will continue through at least early next week. Be sure to find a cool spot. Check up on children, the elderly, along with your pets. We'll have a look at your weather next.
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2: And some scattered rain has ended. By the way, Michael, we picked up here in Alexandria only 4/100ths of an inch of rain, but Benson about 2/10ths of an inch. Partly cloudy as the day rolls on. It is going to be a warm one, mid-80s. Partly cloudy tonight, low 68. Sunny, hot tomorrow, 96 the high. The record high on that date, 99 coming up tomorrow. And then partly cloudy, hot on Sunday, 96 expected. The record high is 96 for Alexandria. We could see some scattered rain and storms possible Sunday night. Michael, what's that temp?
0: 67 in the Lakes area. Wind out of the south, 10 miles an hour. Humidity, 91%. I'm surprised no heat advisory been.
2: I'm sure it will be later on today. But just to our south, Twin Cities, Wilmer, parts of central Minnesota are under a heat advisory. I think we'll be added to that too, Michael.
0: All right. It's 8:03. Today is National Tequila Day.
2: Ooh.
0: And if you want another couple of shots here, Mark, we still got a couple of snorts in the bottle underneath
2: Thanks,
0: the counter
2: Kyle.
0: Here. Also on the news, says here that a recent study from Israel's Weizmann Institute of Science says that Viagra may stop cancer from spreading.
2: Ooh.
0: And keep your mind off it for up to 4 hours.
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0: Cincinnati doing a classic from Foghat. The title track from their 1975 album, Fool for the City. It's 8:08, 8 minutes past 8, 9 a.m., double shots all lined up and ready to go. Today we'll do two from Boston, two more from the Jay Giles Band. On the way next, we'll hear from Jimi Hendrix.
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15: I'm meteorologist Jennifer Wojcicki with your KX92 weatherology forecast. Skies will become mostly sunny here for today with a high into the mid-80s. Tonight, partly cloudy, a low near 68. By Saturday, we'll see sunshine, a high of 95 degrees. And on Sunday, plenty of blue skies and sun, high around 96. Monday we'll see sunshine high around 94 degrees. I'm meteorologist Jennifer Vujicicki on KX92. Currently it's 66.
0: Wind out of the south, 12 miles an hour, a whole lot of cloud cover, and Bob Seger and the Silver Bullet Band.
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0: Fox 92, Bob Seger and the Silver Bullet Band for the two-record set, Live Bullets. Recorded on two separate nights in the first week of September 1975 at the legendary Cobo Arena in downtown Motown. It's 8:30. Mark, before we toss it over to you here, I'm going to go ahead and call out a name here and try to get a winner for the Vault Assault. If your name is Rayanne Cruckton. Rayanne Cruckton, one of the many that got signed up at voiceofalexandria.com. We're going to give Rayanne 10 minutes to call us at 320-763-9274. If she does so, she'll get to open up the vault and win the prize inside for the Vault Assault. Still a lot of great prizes left there. Rayanne Cruckton, 10 minutes from right now, 320-763-9274. Call to be a winner to unlock the vault and be a big winner with the Vault Assault. Mark, what's making news this time around?
1: Yeah, good luck to her. By the way, in news on Thursday night, Douglas County deputies responded to an ATV rollover crash near Millerville. Was reported to dispatch that an ATV had flipped over and was on top of the driver. County Road 7 north of Millerville was temporarily shut down while the crash scene was processed. The driver of the ATV has been identified as Wayne Suki, 64, of Brooklyn Park, was taken to Alamira Health Emergency Room by North Ambulance for serious injuries. Officials say alcohol is believed to be a factor in that crash. And Vince Belter is getting life in prison. Yesterday, Belter was sentenced to two consecutive life sentences plus 40 more years. He will serve these sentences for killing Representative Melissa Hortman, along with her husband, Mark, and attempting to shoot and kill Senator John Hoffman and his wife, Yvette. The victim impact statements laid bare the physical anguish and mental trauma the families and other survivors have endured. And most Minnesota voters trust election security here in the state. A new KSTP-TV survey USA poll from shows that 55% of the respondents believe in the election system in our state. A majority also support, though, the Safeguard American Voter Eligibility Act that President Donald Trump has pushed Congress to pass. The bill is still stalled in the U.S. Senate. Our weather for today calling for that rain ending as we've seen early on, then clearing out. Warm today, 84 the high. Tonight, partly cloudy, low 68. Sunny, hot tomorrow, 95 the high. Record high for the tomorrow is 99. Then partly cloudy, hot on Sunday as well. 96 the forecasted high. The record high for that date here in Alexandria is 96. Could see some records falling. Michael, what's that temp?
0: I know. Man, you're killing me.
1: I know.
0: 66 in the lakes area now, 94% relative humidity, south wind 12 miles an hour, a whole lot of cloud cover. Mark, we got a contestant on the phone here. Yes, indeed. Rayanne Cruckton did call us back within 10 minutes. She's on the phone right now. Rayanne, good morning to you.
2: Good morning.
0: Well, thanks a lot. You're wonderful. Thanks a lot for getting signed up at voiceofalexandria.com. We've had a lot of big winners so far, and you are going to be our last winner with the Vault Assault. Are you excited to be a big winner today?
2: Yes, I am.
0: That's the way it ought to be. All right, let's go ahead and unlock that vault and see what you've got today there, Rayanne.
3: The combination has been entered. The tumblers are turning. What treasure is waiting inside today's vault? 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
0: Hey, how about that? 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Rayanne Cruckton, congratulations to you. You're a big winner with West Central Minnesota's home for real classic rock, KX92. Have a great weekend now.
2: 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Thank you very much.
0: You bet. Thanks for playing.
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0: Wax 92. It's Genesis off the album Invisible Touch. Pretty good album they put out back in 1986. Land of Confusion. It's a KX 92 80s classic track. No confusion around here. We had a big winner moments ago. To wrap up the winning with the Vault Assault, we want to thank everybody who got signed up at voiceofalexandria.com. We also want to thank our main sponsor from Hedin Jewelers. And Woody's Car Wash, Plaza Tire and Auto, Alex Irrigation, Landscaping. What are the prizes when they're the Eagles Club? Rayanne Cruxton just moments ago called in to win a $250 certificate from our good friends at CM Woodworks. The Vault Assault. We'll have more big winning on the way sometime very soon. Just keep it here for more details. 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
12: I'm meteorologist Jennifer Wojcicki with your KX92 weatherology forecast. Skies will become mostly sunny here for today with a high into the mid-80s. Tonight, partly cloudy, a low near 68. By Saturday, we'll see sunshine, a high of 95 degrees. And on Sunday, plenty of blue skies and sun, high around 96. Monday we'll see sunshine high around 94 degrees. I'm meteorologist Jennifer Wojcicki on KX92. Currently it's 66.
0: It's cloudy, it's humid too. 94% humidity, south wind 13 miles an hour.
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0: KX 92, member of the Rock and Roll Hall of Fame, Pat Benatar. It took her a while to get in there, but she's in there. It just sometimes the big ones get overlooked. It's the way it is with the Rock and Roll Hall of Fame, frustratingly enough. Coming up next, we'll hear from Led Zeppelin, then Mark Anthony back in the newsroom. One of the most anticipated nights of the season happens this Saturday night at Viking Speedway. It's Hall of Fame night, featuring great race car drivers who have made their mark at Viking Speedway, along with hot rod vintage cars. 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

0: X92 classic Led Zeppelin from their second album. Their first two albums came out the same year. The first album came out in early 1969. Led Zeppelin 2, which we took that one from, came out in late 1969. It's coming up on 9 o'clock. Mark Anthony back in the newsroom. Mark, what's the latest?
1: Yeah, thank you, Michael. First of all, last night, Douglas County deputies responded to an ATV rollover crash near Millerville. It was reported to dispatch that an ATV had flipped and was on top of the driver. First responders arrived at the scene. County Road 7 north of Millerville was temporarily shut down while the crash scene was processed. The driver of the ATV has been identified as Wayne Suki, 64, of Brooklyn Park, was taken to Alamere Health Emergency Room by North Ambulance for suspected serious injuries. Officials say alcohol is believed to be a factor in that crash. And it was a far-out and groovy night on the Douglas County Courthouse lawn last night for the 70s Magic Sunshine Band with the Red Willow Arts Coalition. People came dressed up for the era and were up dancing to the 70s sound. Temperatures were in the lower 70s with low humidity, a perfect night. Next Thursday night, it will be the Red Letter Band and their Christian country music. Be sure to bring a blanket or a lawn chair and enjoy the shows. Now, the concerts are all free to attend and will run through August 20th and are put on by the Red Willow Arts Coalition. For more on that, go to the website, redwillowartscoalition.org. And Gopher men's basketball coach Nico Medved is getting a contract extension. The Board of Regents approved a one-year extension that will keep him under contract through April of 2032. Now, Medved will earn $3.2 million next season. The Gophers finished 15-18 overall and 8-10 in Big Ten in his first season.
0: They can do better.
1: Yeah, absolutely. We'll see you coming up this season. Hey, rain has moved through the area. By the way, some of the rainfall totals, Benson, 21 100s, Wilmer, 19 100s, Glenwood, 16 100s, New London, 8 100s, Alexandria, though, only 4 100s. Now 84 the high today, partly cloudy tonight, low 68, sunny and hot tomorrow, high 95, the record high tomorrow, 99, another cooker on Sunday, 96 the expected high, record high is 96. Michael, what's that temp?
0: We're at 68, wind out of the south, 13 miles an hour, humidity 87%. The 9 a.m. double shots begin with two from Boston.
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0: Mix 92 and a couple of great tracks from Boston. As we kick off the 9 a.m. Double Shots, both coming from their self-titled debut album back to 1976. That one, the first song on the album, More Than a Feeling. We also heard Hitch a Ride. Right after this, from the Mission Mechanical Plumbing, Heating, and Air Conditioning Studios, two from the Jay Giles Band, as the 9 a.m. Double Shots continue.
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0: KX92, Rockin' the Line with the Jay Giles Band. That was recorded at a little concert club in downtown Detroit. It didn't really last all that long, but man, they brought the house down. The Jay Giles Band from the album Full House back in 1972. First, I Look at the Purse, and in front of that, from the 1975 studio release, Nightmares and Other Tales from the Vinyl Jungle, Must Have Got Lost. We also paired up Boston, 9 a.m. double shots every weekday morning at 9 right here on the Real Estate by Joe Classic Rock and Roll Morning Show. 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
10: I'm meteorologist Jennifer Wojcicki with your KX92 weatherology forecast. Skies will become mostly sunny here for today with a high into the mid-80s. Tonight, partly cloudy, a low near 68. By Saturday, we'll see sunshine, a high of 95 degrees. And on Sunday, plenty of blue skies and sun, high around 96. Monday, we'll see sunshine, high around 94 degrees. I'm meteorologist Jennifer Wojcicki on KX92. Currently, it's 68.
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0: KX92 and a classic from Journey as we begin to bring you a little bit of the KX92 concert calendar. Don't have an awful lot of time, but here's what we have. The next thing coming up on the calendar, the festivities continue on County Road 31 in Monaga. Midsummer Music Fest, Warrant, Collective Soul, White Lion, Honeymoon Suite, and a whole lot of other secondary acts. Night Ranger is going to play tonight at Shooting Star Casino in Monoman. Coming up on Tuesday, we are looking forward to seeing a big crowd at the final installment this year of the Summer Sounds by Brophy Concert Series with the Alexandria Rotary Club at Lake Brophy Park. The Fleetwood Mac tribute band that knocked them dead last year, and we brought in about 5,000 people for that show. Rumors and Dreams will be the headline act. The opening act will be Alexandria's very own The Nobles. Of course, a free concert. Shuttle buses begin running at 4:30 from the Douglas County Fairgrounds. Also, coming up on Tuesday, Mystic Lake Amphitheater in Shakopee, the Black Crows will be there. Goo Goo Dolls at the Alera Center in Grand Forks, August 3rd. They'll play the following night at Mystic Lake Amphitheater in Shakopee, August 4th. Jefferson Starship, they're going to play a free concert at the Freeborn County Fairgrounds in Elbert Lee on August 7th. That'd be something to check out. Guns N' Roses, August 8th. Mystic Lake Amphitheater in Shakopee. We'll wrap it up with this one here. 38 Special, coming up on August 15th. At the Ledge Amphitheater in Waite Park, and there's a lot more great shows beyond that as we roll on through the remainder of summer and into fall of 2026. Tune in each and every weekday morning right around this time. Never, ever miss out on a concert with a KX92 concert calendar. 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All you got to do is click on the KX92 page, and it's right there. We'll hear from CCR next.
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3: 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Hey, I'm Steve Gorman. This is the show that brings you lots of great, insightful stories behind the scenes of all the great tunes and the bands that gave them to us. 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

KX92, the Real Estate by Joe classic rock and roll morning show from their new album, Milestone. First one in about 12 years, 38 special. This is All I Haven't Said.

0: KX92, where it doesn't have to be old to be a classic. 38 special, brand new from them, All I Haven't Said. And as we mentioned just a few moments ago, they'll play August 15th at the Ledge Amphitheater in Waite Park. Coming up next, your KX92 weatherology forecast and the Climax Blues Band. The Alexandria Rotary Club, along with presenting sponsors Alamere Health, Vivi, Clifton, Larson Allen, Diamond Buick GMC, and Douglas Machine, proudly presents Summer Sounds by Brophy. The final concert of the series is this Tuesday with Rumors and Dreams, presented by Diamond Buick GMC and Douglas Machine. 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
7: I'm meteorologist Jennifer Wojcicki with your KX92 weatherology forecast. Skies will become mostly sunny here for today with a high into the mid-80s. Tonight, partly cloudy, a low near 68. By Saturday, we'll see sunshine, a high of 95 degrees. And on Sunday, plenty of blue skies and sun, high around 96. Monday, we'll see sunshine, high around 94 degrees. I'm meteorologist Jennifer Wojcicki on KX92. Currently, it's 68.
0: Cloudy skies remain. Boy, that rain that we had earlier this morning, we really needed that. 87% humidity, cloud cover, south wind 15 miles an hour.
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0: KX 92, rocking on down Gypsy Road. It's Cinderella. Hey, congratulations to our final winner for the Vault Assault, Rayanne Cruckton. She called us up within 10 minutes. She got signed up at voiceofalexandria.com. She wound up with a $250 certificate from CN Woodworks. That was an awful lot of fun, the Vault Assault, right here on KX 92. On the way next, we'll hear from Supertramp.
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We're also going to hear from Pete Townsend. Right now, Genesis on KX 92.

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12: I'm meteorologist Jennifer Wojcicki with your KX92 weatherology forecast. We'll see sunny skies here this afternoon with a high into the mid-80s. Tonight, partly cloudy, a low near 68. By Saturday, we'll see sunshine, a high of 95 degrees. And on Sunday, plenty of blue skies and sun, high around 96. Monday, we'll see sunshine, high around 94 degrees. I'm meteorologist Jennifer Wojcicki on KX92. Currently, it's 70.
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0: 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It's Queen from the album Jazz. On the way next, West Central Minnesota's favorite classic rock rolls on Sammy Hagar just around the corner.
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0: 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Alice Cooper put out the album Alice Cooper Goes to Hell. What was it, back in 1978? There's one from it. I Never Cry. It's a KX92 Super 70s classic. We've got your KX92 weatherology forecast set to roll next. We're also going to hear from Tom Petty and the Heartbreakers.
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10: I'm meteorologist Jennifer Wojcicki with your KX92 weatherology forecast. We'll see sunny skies here this afternoon with a high into the mid-80s. Tonight, partly cloudy, a low near 68. By Saturday, we'll see sunshine, a high of 95 degrees. And on Sunday, plenty of blue skies and sun, high around 96. Monday, we'll see sunshine, high around 94 degrees. I'm meteorologist Jennifer Wojcicki on KX92. Currently, it's 70.
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0: Toto on KX92 with Africa, with your 80s classic track going back to 1982. We also heard from the Eagles, Seven Bridges Road, and Journey, City of Angels. Rexford Sweetwater in for Stevie D, who's going to be filling in for the Rocket a little bit later in the day. We're going to find out what's going on with the weather. A little bit more rain? I don't know. Weatherology forecast on the way. We'll see what's going on there, and then we'll listen in to the Grateful Dead.
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10: I'm meteorologist Jennifer Wojcicki with your KX92 weatherology forecast. We'll see sunny skies here this afternoon with a high into the mid-80s. Tonight, partly cloudy, a low near 68. By Saturday, we'll see sunshine, a high of 95 degrees. And on Sunday, plenty of blue skies and sun, high around 96. Monday, we'll see sunshine, high around 94 degrees. I'm meteorologist Jennifer Wojcicki on KX92. Currently, it's 72.
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1: Tesla, of course, the way it is, your deep cut this hour. KX92 invites you to rock the weeknights with drummer and co-founder of the Black Crowes, Steve Gorman. Yeah, you know it. It's the Steve Gorman Rocks program, 7 to midnight, every Monday through Friday. 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Steve Gorman Rocks on KX92. A little bit of a break. We'll come back with Lynyrd Skynyrd.
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0: In news on Thursday night, Douglas County deputies responded to an ATV rollover in the Millerville area. According to the report, it was reported to dispatch that an ATV had flipped and was on top of the driver. North Ambulance, Millerville First Responders, Millerville Firefighters, along with LifeLink Helicopter, all responded to the scene. County Road 7 north of Millerville was temporarily shut down while the crash scene was processed. The driver of the ATV has been identified as Wayne Suki, 64, of Brooklyn Park, was taken to Alamere Emergency Room by North Ambulance for suspected serious injuries. As a result of that crash, officials say that alcohol is believed to be a factor in that crash. And the Grand County Sheriff's Office wants to remind everyone to be on the lookout for publishers, clearinghouse scams that are currently making the rounds in our area. Officials say scammers may call, text, email, or message you claiming that you've won a large prize, but there's a catch. They will often ask you to send money, purchase gift cards, or provide personal or banking information to claim your winnings. Remember, never give out your personal or financial info. They remind you to stay alert, stay informed, and stay safe. And it was a far-out and groovy night on the Douglas County Courthouse lawn on Thursday night for the 70s Magic Sunshine Band with the Red Willow Arts Coalition. People came out, were up dancing to the 70s sound. Next Thursday night, it will be the Red Letter Band. Be sure to bring a blanket or lawn chair and enjoy the show. Concerts will run through August 20th. 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For more on that, go to the website, redwillowartscoalition.org. And that's a look at your news. I'm Mark Anthony.
1: Thanks, Mark. Appreciate the update there. Jefferson Starship before that, No Way Out. And, of course, Lynyrd Skynyrd, Call Me the Breeze. Rexford Sweetwater in for Stevie D. KX92 excited for another season of racing at Viking Speedway. The season continues this Saturday. A green flag, of course, that's at 6:30. Adult ticket prices are $20, while ages 17 and under, well, they get in free, which is good. 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A little bit of a break. When we come back, we'll go back to 1984 with Van Halen.
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0: The Doobie Brothers on KX92, another park, another Sunday. That's your deep cut this hour, going back to 1974, as a matter of fact. And we had the Beatles Revolution starting off the new news hour. Rexford Sweetwater in for Stevie D. He'll be in a little bit later for the Rocket Man. And we'll see how things go. We're just playing musical chairs. Is that what it's called? Magical? Musical? Well, it's one or the other. Deep Purple on the way. Hold on for that.
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0: Elton John on KX92 Saturday Night's All Right for Fighting, going back to 73 there from the album Goodbye Yellow Brick Road, which was very popular. My favorite Elton John song right there. Deep Purple, Woman from Tokyo, also in the mix. Weatherology forecast, that's coming up real quick, along with Pink Floyd.
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11: I'm meteorologist Jennifer Wojcicki with your KX92 weatherology forecast. We'll see sunny skies here this afternoon with a high into the mid-80s. Tonight, partly cloudy, a low near 68. By Saturday, we'll see sunshine, a high of 95 degrees. And on Sunday, plenty of blue skies and sun, high around 96. Monday, we'll see sunshine, high around 94 degrees. I'm meteorologist Jennifer Wojcicki on KX92. Currently, it's 75.
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0: America with Sandman, your Super 70s classic, along with Pink Floyd and Hey You. When we come back, we'll hear Led Zeppelin.
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Led Zeppelin trampled underfoot on KX92, and from the Mission Mechanical Plumbing, Heating, and Air Conditioning Studios, it's Lou Graham.

0: Lou Graham on KX92 with Young Love. I'm Rexford Sweetwater in for Stevie D. Weatherology forecast coming up. Before we get to 1 o'clock, we'll also listen in to the police.
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9: I'm meteorologist Jennifer Wojcicki with your KX92 weatherology forecast. We'll see sunny skies here this afternoon with a high into the mid-80s. Tonight, partly cloudy, a low near 68. By Saturday, we'll see sunshine, a high of 95 degrees. And on Sunday, plenty of blue skies and sun, high around 96. Monday, we'll see sunshine, high around 94 degrees. I'm meteorologist Jennifer Wojcicki on KX92. Currently, it's 77.
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0: The Black Crowes on KX92, Jealous Again. I remember that was 1990. I was the only kid in school running around with a Black Crowes t-shirt. Nobody understood what was going on. It took a while for it to catch on, but I was there. Yeah. REO Speedwagon started off the hour, riding the storm out. I'm Rexford Sweetwater in for Stevie D. Obviously, he will be in a little bit later for the Johnny Rocket Show, and we'll see what goes on there. Short break a little bit here for just a second. LA Guns on the way with It's Over Now.
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1: 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Hey, I'm Steve Gorman. 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

0: 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LA Guns, too, one of my favorite bands there. 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
13: Meteorologist Ray Miller with your KX92 weatherology forecast. A heat advisory for Saturday, extreme heat watch for Sunday. This afternoon, lots of sun, high temperature of 84. Tonight, partly cloudy with a low temperature of 68 and southwest winds at 10 to 20. Saturday, plenty of sunshine with a high temperature around 95, the heat index close to 100. Sunday, lots of sunshine with a high temperature of 96. For KX92, I'm meteorologist Ray Miller. Right now, it's 77.
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Journey with the Party's Over, Hopelessly in Love, people like to call it that. You can do that. From the Mr. Mechanical Plumbing, Heating, and Air Conditioning Studios, we're going to Van Halen. 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

0: There you go. A little bit of Eddie Money, Running Away. That's your 80s classic track going back to 1982. Rexford Sweetwater in for Stevie D. We'll take a moment out and we'll come back with the glorious, the ones, the Beatles.
1: Hey there, Michael Wright. 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

0: Kansas with The Wall on KX92, along with The Beatles' Eleanor Rigby. I remember stealing the Beatles records from my parents and bringing them into my room and playing them in the middle of the night with the headphones on. I loved The Beatles back when I was a kid. Still do. Taking a break, weatherology forecast is going to be in there along with Deep Purple.
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11: I'm meteorologist Ray Miller with your KX92 weatherology forecast. A heat advisory for Saturday, extreme heat watch for Sunday. This afternoon, lots of sun, high temperature of 84. Tonight, partly cloudy with a low temperature of 68 and southwest winds at 10 to 20. Saturday, plenty of sunshine with a high temperature around 95, the heat index close to 100. Sunday, lots of sunshine with a high temperature of 96. For KX92, I'm meteorologist Ray Miller. Right now, it's 77.
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0: Manfred Mann's Earth Band on KX92 with The Runner. And we started off the 2 o'clock hour with Styx, Lorelei. Very good. Rexford Sweetwater in for Stevie D. As mentioned before, you know, he's a busy guy. He's going to fill in for Johnny Rocket a little bit later. When we come back from the break, we'll listen in to Yes.
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0: Bob Seger and the Silver Bullet Band with Fire Lake, your 80s classic track, going back exactly to 1980. Yes, in there as well with Owner of a Lonely Heart. We're going to take a break now. As you might imagine, it happens that way. Weatherology forecast comes up, and we'll listen to Stevie Nicks after this.
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15: Tools & More, open Monday through Saturday on Highway 29 North in Alexandria.
16: I'm a meteorologist, Ray Miller with your KX92 weatherology forecast. A heat advisory for Saturday, extreme heat watch for Sunday. This afternoon, lots of sun, high temperature of 84. Tonight, partly cloudy with a low temperature of 68 and southwest winds at 10 to 20. Saturday, plenty of sunshine with a high temperature around 95, the heat index close to 100. Sunday, lots of sunshine with a high temperature of 96. For KX92, I'm meteorologist Ray Miller. Right now, it's 79.
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0: The Beatles' Magical Mystery Tour, and of course, REO Speedwagon, Keep Pushing, as mentioned before. We'll take a break here and gather our thoughts, and we'll come back with the Doobie Brothers. They'll do Black Water.
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0: Rod Stewart, Born Loose. This is your deep cut for the hour, along with the Doobie Brothers, Blackwater. Rexford Sweetwater in here for Stevie D. Stevie will be in here in just a little bit, start off the Rocket Show, which is very nice. Rocket must be on vacation. Weatherology forecast coming up before we get there, and we'll listen to Bruce Springsteen as well, so hold on for that.
1: Hey there, Michael Wright. 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
8: Did you know Douglas County is a no-quota area for bear hunters? Hey, I got nothing against black bears. I have harvested more than a few up north, and they're good eating. 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So if you're inclined this fall in Douglas County, for $45, you can do battle with Boo Boo.
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11: 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Finesse-style techniques such as a Ned rig or a wacky rig worm is a great way to target bass on the weed line.
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12: I'm meteorologist Ray Miller with your KX92 weatherology forecast. A heat advisory for Saturday, extreme heat watch for Sunday. This afternoon, lots of sun, high temperature of 84. Tonight, partly cloudy with a low temperature of 68 and southwest winds at 10 to 20. Saturday, plenty of sunshine with a high temperature around 95, the heat index close to 100. Sunday, lots of sunshine with a high temperature of 96. For KX92, I'm meteorologist Ray Miller. Right now, it's 79.
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The coffee's always on.

0: Romantics on KX92. That is what I like about you. We also heard from the Rockets, so turn up the radio. Good afternoon. I'm Stevie D filling in for Johnny Rocket. Dan, glad to be with you on this Friday, July 24th, 2026. Looking for a high of 84 today. Right now we're at 79 and cloudy in the Lakes area. Got a lot of great music lined up for you this hour, and it kicks off next with Neil Young.
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0: Plumbing, Heating, and Air Conditioning Studios. That was the Fab Four, the Beatles, with A Hard Day's Night. I'm Stevie D, filling in for Johnny Rocket on the C&D Granite Rocket Show. Coming up, we got your weather forecast, more of your favorite classic rock hits.
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2: Hello there, everybody. Michael Wright on location at Alexandria Motors. You know where to find us. We are on Highway 29 South, just a little bit north of the interstate, and we have got a big party going on today. Customer appreciation event going on all the way till 6 o'clock this evening. Come on out. We got room for a whole lot of people, and I got Ross Wickman with me right now. First of all, you guys have had a heck of a July. This is a great way to say thank you for a great month, a great year, and all the years past out here.
3: Yeah, absolutely. We have the best customers in the world, and we love to do these events for them to show our appreciation. And what a better way than doing it with some live music and some food and some activities going on. We're giving away some big prizes, and we look forward to seeing everyone.
2: Yeah, we got the bouncy houses set up. It's a very family-friendly event. Bring the kids out. They can bounce around in the houses. They've got the plastic axes they can toss, and some great prizes. 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You got this beautiful golf cart valued at over $10,000 from Alexandria Golf Carts.
3: Yes, absolutely. 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And we also got some other great prizes as well. A Blackstone Grill. We got a Lake Country Meats gift card. We have a night on the town in Alec, and we also have an 8-hour fishing excursion.
2: Yeah, and today is the last day to get signed up for these prizes, right?
3: Absolutely. There's a line right now. Everyone's trying to get signed up as fast as possible. You got a couple hours left until we give away all the prizes.
2: All right, the party goes on until 6 o'clock. You're going to find us on Highway 29 South. Just look for the big tents, the big bouncy houses, and where all the people are. We're at Alexandria Motors on Highway 29 South. Customer Appreciation Party, and you are invited. I'm Michael Wright on KX92.
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11: I'm meteorologist Ray Miller with your KX92 weatherology forecast. A heat advisory for Saturday, extreme heat watch for Sunday. This afternoon, lots of sun, high temperature of 84. Tonight, partly cloudy with a low temperature of 68 and southwest winds at 10 to 20. Saturday, plenty of sunshine with a high temperature around 95, the heat index close to 100. Sunday, lots of sunshine with a high temperature of 96. For KX92, I'm meteorologist Ray Miller. Right now, it's 78.
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0: That is The Who. See me, feel me, touch me on KX92. We also heard from the James Gang and Pearl Jam. I'm Stevie D, filling in for Johnny Rocket on the C&D Granite Rocket Show. 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
2: 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The party is just getting underway. Great big customer appreciation event going on until 6 o'clock this evening. The parking lot has been turned into one great big family-friendly party. We got bouncy houses for the kids. Got a couple of those set up. Bring them on out. Let them burn off a little steam. And, of course, help yourself to some free food as well. We're doing tacos in a bag. Friends from Travelers Inn are out here serving those up, so that's awfully delicious. Also, live music with my good buddy Ben Stock playing some acoustic music on the stage. And we got a lot of great prizes to get signed up. This is Alexandria Motors' way of saying thank you for a gigantic month of July that they've had. And, of course, for all the years of appreciation out here at Alexandria Motors. Big prizes up for grabs. We're giving away a Blackstone grill that's valued at over $500. We're even going to toss in a gift card from Lake Country Meats. We're also giving away an 8-hour guided fishing excursion. That's a great way to spend some time in the water. That's valued at over $500 as well. Also, a downtown Alexandria shopping spree, also valued at $500. We got other door prizes up for grabs, but the big prize that we're giving away today is a golf cart from Alexandria Golf Carts. That's valued at over $10,000. For that one, you must be present to win. So get signed up for all of these great prizes inside the showroom at Alexandria Motors, and the party's going on all the way till 6 o'clock tonight. So, yeah, we got some great food. We got refreshments, bouncy houses for the kids. Even the mini Waska donut truck is out here selling mini donuts. So grab some of those, take them home for the weekend, share them with your friends and family as well. So there's room for a lot of people out here. Things are just getting underway. Grab a seat, have a taco in a bag, enjoy some refreshments, have a little fun, kick back and enjoy the great acoustic music of Mr. Ben Stock. We're having fun out here at Alexandria Motors on Highway 29 South. Customer appreciation party going on all the way till 6. I'm Michael Wright on KX92.
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0: Taking it back to 1978, that is the Cars with Moving in Stereo. Well, stop by and check out the retro market going on at the Adler Ranch today and tomorrow. 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
2: 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The parking lot has been transformed into one great big party. Got the big tent set up for all the food. We've got Travelers Inn out here serving up taco in a bag. They are delicious. 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And, of course, the kids can eat, too. We got beverages. We got great prizes up for grabs, too. As a matter of fact, the star attraction of the prizes that we're giving away, as a matter of fact, there's about $15,000 plus worth of prizes to give away. Brand-new golf cart with Alexandria Golf Cars. This thing is valued at over $10,000. This thing is totally tricked out. Nice-looking ride there, and it can be yours. You must be present to win the golf cart. You can sign up for all the prizes that we have up for grabs inside the store. We're also doing up a $500 plus shopping spree from merchants in downtown Alexandria, an 8-hour guided fishing tour. That's worth over $500 as well. Also giving away a Blackstone grill, and we're going to toss in a Lake Country Meats gift card as well. That's got a value of over $500. There's other door prizes that are given away, too. Just stop inside the showroom, get yourself signed up for the prizes. And like I say, that golf cart, you must be present to win. We'll give that away, I believe, right at 6 o'clock. But, of course, you know, this is a non-sales event, but I'll bet if you walk around the parking lot and peek inside of the windows of all these beautiful Chevrolet and Mazda and Cadillac products, flag down one of the sales guys, I'll bet they'll be more than happy to talk a little bit about cars as well. Got a great selection of used vehicles on the way, just so you know, out here. We also have free music. We got Ben Stock up there doing his thing with his acoustic guitar. So kick back, check out some tunes, enjoy some great food, bring the kids. Bring the whole family out here. It's a family-friendly event, and it's Alexandria's Motors' ways of saying thank you for all the business, not only for this year, it's been a great year so far, but in years past. You're going to find us on Highway 29 South, Alexandria Motors Customer Appreciation Event. Come on out. We're just getting started. I'm Michael Wright on KX92.
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7: I'm meteorologist Laura Lockwood with your KX92 weatherology forecast. A heat advisory begins at noon tomorrow. An extreme heat watch begins at noon Sunday. Slight chance for storms tonight, otherwise partly cloudy. Lows dip down to about 68. South winds 10 to 15 miles per hour. Daytime highs approaching 95. Tomorrow, ample sunshine expected. I'm meteorologist Ulora Lockwood on KX 92. Currently 79.
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0: From the Mission Mechanical Plumbing, Heating, and Air Conditioning Studios, that is Steely Dan with Black Friday. Well, the Pope County Fair in Glenwood is coming up Wednesday, July 29th through Saturday, August 1st. Great fun for the whole family. Check it out. The Pope County Fair in Glenwood, Wednesday, the 29th through August 1st. KX92 keeps you connected. Jethro Tull's coming up next.
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0: That is Boston with your KX92 80s classic track, The Launch, Cool the Engine. We also heard from Jethro Tull with Hymn 43, a couple of great tunes right there. I'm Stevie D, filling in for Johnny Rocket on the C&D Granite Rocket Show. Well, there's an ice cream social coming up at Esther Lutheran Church, 9 miles east of Parker's Prairie, on Sunday, July 26th from 11 to 3. From 11 to 3. Everybody's welcome. Check it out, the ice cream social at Esther Lutheran Church, Sunday. 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
2: What?
3: Do it, man. Oh. Oh. Oh. Oh. Mellow. Feel all right, huh?
1: So hang on, man. KX92 is on location.
4: Yeah, can't wait for a good old-fashioned rocket trip. Hello there, Michael Wright on location at the epicenter of the universe for fun. That place would be Alexandria Motors on Highway 29 South. Throwing a great big party right here in the parking lot. We got the tents all set up and serving up some great food. It's their

0: annual customer appreciation event. Their way of saying thank you for a gigantic month of July, for the whole year, as a matter of fact. And, of course, many years past, they appreciate all their customers. And this is a great way of saying thank you for your business. We got free food out here. We got music going on. We got great big bouncy houses for the kids and a ton of prizes that we're giving away, too. Stop by and get yourself a taco in a bag being served up from our good friends at the Travelers Inn in beautiful downtown Alexandria. You gotta have one. Okay, maybe two. Nothing wrong with that. And you can bring the kids out, turn them loose inside the bouncy houses. And while you're here, make sure that you go inside the showroom and sign up for well over $15,000 worth of prizes that are given away. The grand prize being this brand new golf cart that's valued at over $10,000. As a matter of fact, Mr. Mark Cruz himself joins us right now. This is a heck of a party that you are throwing today.
1: Yeah, we're having a great time out here. The weather is absolutely perfect for this event. Got a little breeze. We got lots of people out here. We got free food. And everybody's just excited to see what kind of prizes we'll be giving away around 5:30 today.
0: So. Yeah, you were telling me that you've had a heck of a July.
1: Yeah, we've had a really good month. And really what it is we've just had great inventory. And the new car deals are really good right now. 0% on lots of makes and models. Our used car selection is excellent and just had a lot of good buzz around the store.
0: Yeah, and holy smokes, the prizes that you're giving away today.
1: Yeah, we got a brand new golf cart valued at about $12,000 that someone will be driving away with today. Also tons of other prizes, packages, town. There's a downtown shopping package that we'll be giving away, a guided tour, fishing tour, a Blackstone grill, plus some little door prizes here and there. But everybody's just enjoying the moment out here. So
0: yeah, and for the golf cart, you must be present to win.
1: Yep, exactly. Our drawing, again, will be between 5:30 and 6, and the golf cart is a must be present to win.
0: All right, stop by Alexandria Motors. The parking lot has been turned into one great big party. We got music going on with Ben Stock, and just a great festive atmosphere out here at Alexandria Motors, Highway 29 South. The party's going on until 6. Love to see you here. I'm Michael Wright on KX92.
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2: I'm meteorologist Alora Lockwood with your KX 92 weatherology forecast. A heat advisory begins at noon tomorrow. An extreme heat watch begins at noon Sunday. Slight chance for storms tonight, otherwise partly cloudy. Lows dip down to about 68. South winds 10 to 15 miles per hour. Daytime highs approaching 95. Tomorrow, ample sunshine expected. I'm meteorologist Alora Lockwood on KX 92. Currently 81.
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0: Dreamboat Annie from Heart. We also heard from George Harrison and the Birds. 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
2: 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We got tacos in a bag being served up from the Travelers Inn. 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With Ben Stock on stage. Yeah, the tacos in a bag, they are delicious. So bring the whole family out here. Have a good time. And let Alexandria Motors thank you for all of your business in years past. And hey, if you're not a customer with Alexandria Motors, come on out and say hello to some of the salespeople out here. Have a look inside some of the car windows. Pretty nice looking vehicles out here. Got a great inventory of new and used. 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We got four amazing prizes that we're giving away. One of them is a brand new golf cart, and that's valued, Mark says, about $12,000 or so from Alexandria Golf Carts. So we're going to give that away. Get signed up inside the showroom, and you must be present to win that brand new golf cart. It is sharp looking. Come on out and take a look at it. Also, we got a shopping spree that we're giving away from downtown merchants in Alexandria. That prize package is valued at over $500. How about an 8-hour guided fishing excursion? Giving that away, too. That's a $500 value as well. And a Blackstone grill valued at over $500. We're even going to toss in a Lake Country Meats gift card. So, yeah, you got to be present to win the golf cart. But come on out and just have a great time and let Alexandria Motors thank you for all the business during the past many, many years out here. Highway 29 South, and there's other prizes to be given away as well. Tacos in a bag, they're free. Bring the kids out, let them bounce around and burn off a little steam in the bouncy house, and check out the inventory out here as well. Alexandria Motors customer appreciation sale going on till 6 o'clock this evening. If you're driving by Alexandria Motors to see the tents all set up, you're thinking to yourself, there must be something going on over there. Absolutely. All the way till 6. Come on out. I'm Michael Wright at Alexandria Motors on KX92.
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2: 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Their annual customer appreciation event is going on right now. It's a huge crowd that's gathering right here, and it's going to get even bigger, especially sometime between 5:30 and 6 when they give away the grand prize that we're giving away. More on that coming up in just a bit. We're serving up tacos in a bag from the Travelers Inn in downtown Alexandria. There's bouncy houses set up for the kids. Bring them out. Let them burn off a little bit of steam. We've got the Minnewaska donut truck out here, so grab some Minnewaska mini donuts. Take them home for the weekend. Share them with your friends and family. But yeah, the tacos in a bag. Also free beverages as well. We've got live music with Mr. Ben Stock up on stage. He's going to be playing until 6 o'clock this evening. Head inside the showroom because they are giving away some fantastic prizes. As a matter of fact, over $15,000 worth of prizes. The grand prize is a brand new golf cart from Alexandria Golf Cars. This thing is valued at about $12,000. Looks sharp, zip around the neighborhood and that kind of thing with it. Looks amazing, and you must be present to win that new golf cart. So they'll give that away sometime between 5:30 and 6 this evening. Also, you can win a $500 shopping spree from businesses in beautiful downtown Alexandria. You can also sign up to win a Blackstone grill. That's got a $500 value. We'll even toss in a Lake Country Meats gift card and an 8-hour guided fishing excursion, also with a $500 value on it. So a lot of great things to sign up for inside the showroom floor out here at Alexandria Motors. And it's their way of saying thank you for a fantastic year so far, but they've been doing great business for a number of years right here in Alexandria. So if you're a customer, past or present, come on out, let them thank you. Even if you're not a customer of Alexandria Motors, I'll bet if you walk around and flag down one of the salespeople and check out all the great deals that are out here on the lot, both new and used cars, well, maybe you might be a customer from Alexandria Motors sometime very, very soon. But we're having a great time out here. Big giveaway going on, over $15,000 in prizes. Other door prizes that are given away too. So come on out, have a bite to eat, kick back, enjoy some music, let the kids bounce around on the bouncy houses, and sign up to win those prizes. Once again, that golf car will be given away sometime between 5:30 and 6. The place to be this afternoon until 6 o'clock this evening, Alexandria Motors, their customer appreciation event going on right now. I'm Michael Wright on KX92.
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10: I'm meteorologist Laura Lockwood with your KX 92 weatherology forecast. A heat advisory begins at noon tomorrow. An extreme heat watch begins at noon Sunday. Slight chance for storms tonight, otherwise partly cloudy. Lows dip down to about 68. South winds 10 to 15 miles per hour. Daytime highs approaching 95. Tomorrow, ample sunshine expected. I'm meteorologist Laura Lockwood on KX 92. Currently 79.
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0: 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The Old Mill Bar and Grill in Urbank. 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
1: Hello once again, everybody. Michael Wright on location at Alexandria Motors on Highway 29 South. We are in the final hour of a great big party, and yes, you are invited. We're having a ton of fun out here. Kids are jumping around inside the two bouncy houses that we have set up out here in the parking lot. A great big tent with a table set up underneath it. We are serving up tacos in a bag. I just had one of those. Absolutely delicious. The Travelers Inn. Thank you guys for doing such a great job on that. Just come on out, have a taco in a bag, wash it down with a soda pop or a water, and kick back and enjoy a little live music with Ben Stock. He'll be playing here till 6. But customer appreciation's going on right now at Alexandria Motors, their way of saying thank you, not only for a fantastic July, they've had a heck of a July, but also for the entire year. It's been a great year, and many years past as well. If you're a customer with Alexandria Motors, you're invited. Even if you're not a customer with Alexandria Motors, you're invited to come out. Even look inside the windows, check out the inventory out here. Coming up in about, I would say, anywhere within the next 20 minutes to a half hour, we're going to do the drawing for the great big grand prize out here. We have four prizes that we're giving away, so make sure that you stop inside the showroom inside Alexandria Motors and sign up to win. Giving away about $15,000 in prizes, and those prizes include a Blackstone grill that's valued at over $500. We're even going to toss in a Lake Country Meats gift card with that. They're going to give away an 8-hour guided fishing excursion. That's worth over $500. They are also going to give away a $500 downtown Alexandria shopping spree. Get signed up for that. But the big prize is a brand new golf cart. It's valued, Mark says, about $12,000 or so. You must be present to win that. So that's the reason why the crowd is getting bigger and bigger out here. A lot of people hoping they're going to win that brand new golf cart out here. It is a beauty. But come on out. Bring the kids. It's a family-friendly event. Bring the dog out here as well. We got a lot of dogs running around, and the Minnewaska Donuts truck is here. So grab some mini donuts on your way home and after you leave the festivities here. But yeah, come on out. Free food, great music out here, bouncy houses for the kids, and fantastic prizes. Alexandria Motors, their customer appreciation event going on right now. I'm Michael Wright on KX92.
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7: I'm meteorologist Alora Lockwood with your KX92 weatherology forecast. A heat advisory begins at noon tomorrow. An extreme heat watch begins at noon Sunday. Slight chance for storms tonight, otherwise partly cloudy. Lows dip down to about 68. South winds 10 to 15 miles per hour. Daytime highs approaching 95. Tomorrow, ample sunshine expected. I'm meteorologist Ulora Lockwood on KX92. Currently, 79.
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0: That is Cream on KX92. Sweet little face melter there to end that song. That's White Room. We also heard from the Stones with Paint It Black. Well, there's a lot going on in Alexandria this weekend, including the 49th annual Art in the Park Festival. Over 100 art and food vendors will gather at Alexandria City Park Saturday from 9 a.m. to 5 p.m. and Sunday from 10 a.m. to 4 p.m. Check it out. 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
2: 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Customer appreciation celebration going on till 6. And I've got Ross Wigman with me right now. The anticipation is building. The crowd is building. We got a big giveaway coming up in just a matter of moments. But the party goes on till 6.
3: Yeah, it's been a great party, a great turnout. Everyone's patiently waiting to for us to start announcing the winners here. But talk about a wonderful day, a great event for everyone. It's great to see all our great customers and community involved here, and it's been a lot of fun.
2: A family-friendly event today.
3: Yes, we've had, we have the bouncy houses going. 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We have some live music, got the donut truck here, some food. Everyone's having some great laughs and a lot of fun.
2: A dog-friendly event, too.
3: I have seen a lot of dogs around.
2: See Danny Sieve out here with his moose?
3: I did not see that yet. I'm going to be looking for it now, though.
2: But, Travelers Inn doing a bang-up job of those tacos in a bag. They're fantastic.
3: They are fantastic. You can't go wrong with tacos in a bag, and everyone seems to be enjoying it. I just checked to make sure we have enough to get us through 6 o'clock, and we do, but not by much.
2: Yep. 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It is
3: a brand new, beautiful golf cart. 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It's a nice, nice vehicle.
2: All right, now I know this is a non-selling event that you're doing out here, but hey, the inventory looks great out here. 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
3: 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We sold a lot of new, which in return, we've got a ton of very beautiful used vehicles here on our lot. A great selection. I highly recommend come check them out.
2: All right, come on out. Alexandria Motors, the party is going on all the way till 6 o'clock. We're going to do the grand prize drawings here in just a short while from now. So you still got time to head on inside the showroom, get yourself signed up. It's Alexandria Motors, Highway 29 South. I'm Michael Wright on KX92.
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0: From the Mission Mechanical Plumbing, Heating, and Air Conditioning Studios, that is Don Henley. All she wants to do is dance. We also heard from Rush with Tom Sawyer. A couple of great tunes there. Got your weatherology forecast coming up next.
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2: Hey there, Michael Wright on location at Alexandria Motors. They're just getting set to wrap up the festivities out here for their big customer appreciation celebration. We've been out here since 3 o'clock this afternoon. It's been a little bit of a windy day. It's been a nice day, but the food has been fantastic. Still got a couple of minutes. Stop out, grab a bite to eat. We're serving up tacos in a bag from the Travelers Inn in downtown Alexandria. And Mark Cruz, the general manager from Alexandria Motors, is on the stage right now, and we're giving away some of those prizes. The first prize that he drew for was the downtown shopping experience. Several businesses from downtown Alexandria all chipping in for a $500 plus value shopping spree in downtown Alexandria. I know they're also going to give away the Blackstone Grill in just a couple of minutes. That's got a $500 value on it. Also tossing in a Lake Country Meats gift card, and there's also an 8-hour guided fishing excursion as well. But I tell you what, a lot of people have been eyeing the grand prize, hoping they can take it home tonight. A brand new golf cart valued at about $12,000. So the person who's going to win that must be present to win. So maybe within a second or two, we're going to hear a big cheer out here. You never know. But they're going to give that away very, very soon here. But yeah, the whole staff out here at Alexandria Motors are very grateful for all the business that everybody's given them, especially this month. It's been just a killer month. They can't say enough about the month they've had out here, but it's been a great year. And of course, for several, many years past out here, they just want to say thank you to everybody who has chipped in and made Alexandria Motors the success that they are. So still got some time to come out, grab a bite to eat, bring the kids out, let them bounce around in the bouncy houses. We're going till 6. They might extend it for a few more minutes. Highway 29 South, the place to be, Alexandria Motors Customer Appreciation Event. It's been a fun one. I'm Michael Wright on KX92.
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7: I'm meteorologist Laura Lockwood with your KX92 weatherology forecast. A heat advisory begins at noon tomorrow. An extreme heat watch begins at noon Sunday. Slight chance for storms tonight, otherwise partly cloudy. Lows dip down to about 68. South winds 10 to 15 miles per hour. Daytime highs approaching 95. Tomorrow, ample sunshine expected. I'm meteorologist Ulora Lockwood on KX92. Currently 81.
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0: Nazareth, Hair of the Dog on KX92. You also heard from Whitesnake. I'm Stevie D, filling in for Johnny Rocket on the C&D Granite Rocket Show. Coming up this hour, a lot of good stuff. We got the Motor City Madman, Ted Nugent, some Paul McCartney, and
1: Wings.
0: Thank you, D-Mac, Dave McClurg. And up next, we got The Who.
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4: I'm meteorologist Laura Lockwood with your KX 92 weatherology forecast. A heat advisory begins at noon tomorrow. An extreme heat watch begins at noon Sunday. Slight chance for storms tonight, otherwise partly cloudy. Lows dip down to about 68. South winds 10 to 15 miles per hour. Daytime highs approaching 95. Tomorrow, ample sunshine expected. I'm meteorologist Laura Lockwood on KX 92. Right now, it's 79 degrees.
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0: Are you tired of ending your nights with dignity and self-respect?
2: Yes!
0: Then it's time for tequila, the revolutionary liquid designed for people who looked at their lives and thought, you know what this needs? Way more consequences. Why spend years building a good reputation when you can destroy it in a single evening? Tequila helps unlock amazing new abilities, like believing you can sing, arguing with parking meters, forgetting your own name, and getting far too physical with inanimate objects. 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
3: Ew!
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0: Paul McCartney and Wings, Band on the Run on KX92. 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Eddie Money is up next on the C&D Granite Rocket Show.
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9: 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The best concrete coating requires a correct balance of resin, additives, fillers, solvents, and curing agents. If the floor isn't prepped correctly, the coating doesn't stick. But I've mastered the science, so you don't have to.
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15: 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Hey, I'm Steve Gorman. This is the show that brings you lots of great, insightful stories behind the scenes of all the great tunes and the bands that gave them to us. And yeah, we do have a whole lot of fun. So tune in Monday through Friday, 7 p.m. to midnight for Steve Gorman Rocks on the home for real classic rock in West Central Minnesota, KX92.

0: Motor City Madman Ted Nugent. That's Free For All on KX92. I'm Stevie D. That's going to do it for me. Thanks for hanging out during the C&D Granite Rocket Show. Appreciate it. Coming up, we got your weatherology forecast, and at 7 o'clock, it's Steve Gorman Rocks. Have a great rest of your Friday night. Have an excellent weekend. I'll be here tomorrow. And remember, be good to yourself.
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10: I'm meteorologist Laura Lockwood with your KX 92 weatherology forecast. A heat advisory begins at noon tomorrow. An extreme heat watch begins at noon Sunday. Slight chance for storms tonight, otherwise partly cloudy. Lows dip down to about 68. South winds 10 to 15 miles per hour. Daytime highs approaching 95. Tomorrow, ample sunshine expected. I'm meteorologist Laura Lockwood on KX 92. Right now, it's 77 degrees.
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